The thing about being broken is that it's most easiest for God to use us because there's no pride involved. We're so desperate, we're so hungry to be whole again that in that, he brings out our most beautiful colors in the most broken situations. So yes, broken crayons still color. We are

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Apostle Paul admonishes us in Romans 12 and 1 to surrender our bodies as living sacrifices, holy and acceptable unto God. And so, Father, even now in this moment, we declare that everything that we have and everything that we are is available for your use. Come on, team, let's make this declaration together. All that we are, we

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0: You
1: are worthy, Lord.
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1: You are worthy, Lord.
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1: You are worthy.

0: 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And the word you are about to hear will bless your life in more ways than you can imagine, coming straight from our pastor, Bishop Denzel Roll. We now receive the word.
1: In the room. Some of y'all searching right now. Pastor, you still have a contact for them Japanese guy?
2: Yeah.
1: No. I lost the number. No. Oh, Jesus. All right. Man, I'm running out of time. I'm helping anybody so far. So, I had it written down. Living by the gut will cause you to ignore and violate all of the rules and structures of the system. And therefore, you'll have no other choice but to put your reliance on God. It forces you to live by faith. And I'm telling you, that's where we are for this church. I mean, look at what we've done this morning. I told you we can send $20,000 worth of seed, and then we send two people on vacation. That is not sense. And let me constantly remind y'all, my degree, I have a master's degree with a 4-point GPA from the University of Tennessee that talks about planning. My degree is in planning. That's what I've been trained to do. So what I'm doing in this church don't make no sense, because it goes against what I've been trained to do. I sit down, I'm the one that makes sure it could work before we get started. They pay me a year before the project to make sure the project could happen, because I'm the planner. And now I pass in this church, and things that we should do in 2027, I tell the team, let's do it in 2 weeks. Because that's gut living. Some of you are too safe to live by your gut. And for you, this long 6 weeks of me bringing this series out to you is to shake you loose from them things that got you bolted down. You are too rigid. I coming for you again. Those of y'all with OCD, you need to get delivered. That this box got to be here, and this got to be here, and this got to be here, and if that ain't there, you can't function no more, because this out of place, you need to be delivered, because living by the gut can cause you to get a little more reckless. And things ain't going to be as organized as you'd like them to be. What, I don't care if you say amen, I scare y'all. You, with your very structured, very regimented life, and it gotta happen like this, and A gotta come after, gotta come before B, and then you know sometimes you can go from B to X, and then back to G, and then to U, and then you come back to D. That's living by the gut, where there is no program. The only programming I got is His voice. Y'all ain't coming with me. How you pay rent? Open a radio station. Have a bunch of people on staff. Get another building paying rent to that one. 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Hire more staff. Sending thousands of dollars to people all over the place. People come in to preach at this church. I get preachers lining up to preach to life because the word's spreading. They say, boy, when you preach to life, oh. What is over? Yeah, you cannot become so rigid in this season that we're in. I ain't telling you to get disorganized and reckless. But when He speaks, you got to be ready to move. That's the bottom line. When He speaks, you got to be ready to move. I am just in gut health, and I can stop here. So you're free, Marisha. I fought you today. But there are three powerful points. So we can jump right in. I'm finally into developing a healthy gut. That's where he is now, about how we condition our gut. And so we can continue right here next week. But I do want to say this piece. Just read the text for me. That first verse, as we're done. We're done with this. King James.
3: My son, attend to my words.
1: Good. Go back again.
3: My son.
1: Right there. There is a level of endearment and intimacy in this opening statement. And this is what shook me when I mentioned it earlier in our ministry time. God says, right on the same point, my son. He says, son, you are not as intimate with me as you need to be. And then he pushed me in the sense of this church, that we do not allow the fire of worship to cool down in this church. My son. There's a hotness to that. There's a tenderness to that. As I read it, it's like I felt the love of the Father in that line. God says, you ain't gonna have no healthy gut with an unhealthy relationship with me. What is your worship like? I want you to do me a favor. I want you to think about when your worship level was out of 10. Think about, I had to do this. I did this already for me. Think about when your worship intensity in the phase of your life, Amy, part of your journey, LaShonda, where your worship was a 10 on a scale from 1 to 10. Have you found that time? Shigar, you found it? Everybody found it? If that time when your worship was out of 10, if that season when your worship was out of 10 is not this season, lift your hand. This is what I figured was going to happen. Put your hands down. Because that means I'm in the right church. Because I had to realize, Vera, Bunny, I had to realize you're not in your highest place. I'm in my most blessed place, though. That's the irony. That's the hypocrisy, that I've never been as blessed as I am now. I've never been walking in the level of favor that I'm walking in right now. But when I look back at my highest season of walking with God in worship, if that was a 10, Janaea, where I am now is about a 4. No, this Denzel. I don't know nobody else. I'm preaching on you, but me. When I look back at Denzel the worshiper, getting up in the morning longing for worship. Like that thing, all day long I've been with Jesus, I literally was living that song. Just walking and enjoying Jesus. That whole song, I'm Charlie's, is a grand and glorious feeling. Just to be walking and to be talking with my King. Like I was living that. But I was broke then. Some of that season I was single. I didn't have it together. I didn't have the church that we have now. And that thing convicted me, Larissa. It convicted me because some way or the other, as favor increased, worship went down. And they should

I know you're getting scared. It's when you're saying, oh boy, Pastor, about to take us into a deep place and make us worship for an hour. Listen. Most of us, our worship didn't drop in here. So me pushing you to worship in here, I could do it right now. I could get us in here. I could get this house so high right now, and we could go in here, and we can leave at 3 o'clock. That ain't the problem, though. Divide our problem in here. Because my 10, Janet, wasn't no church 10. My 10 wasn't no church 10. Which of my 10 was a car 10? It was a food store 10. Watch this. Watching TV and turn the TV off because he calling me. Can't enjoy television because he's calling Nanabanzota Dabaha. And going before him, Dwayne, and just singing to him. Not reading, trying to find a word. Talk to Denzel. Not trying to find revelation. Go. I can remember one of them songs. Oh Lord, you're beautiful. Just me and him. Your face is all I see. Robin, nobody else around. And when your eyes are on this child,

0: over and over. And I'm on date you to that season in my life. Because the kind of song was my heart. That's the season. You could stamp it now.
1: My soul belongs to you.
0: I want to awaken this in us as we leave this Sunday. You paid the price for me way back on Calvary. That's why I praise. I lift

I can remember moments in North Carolina there in Greensboro doing on Apache Street. I would have songs playing for hours. Like, when you walk in my house, there's a sound of worship at all times. One of the first things I bought, when I bought me a bed, I bought me a stereo set. A stereo. With five CD player. I bought that with my bed because I needed to have that to put my CDs in to run on worship. Now Clarence McClendon, I love you.

0: Holy Spirit says to me, son, I miss you in that space. I'm really just opening my word to y'all. He said, I miss you in that space. But I feel him saying to tell it to y'all because there's some more of you, more of us, that he misses. I ain't challenging you for the rest of the day or the rest of the week. Let's find that lifestyle again. Let's find that life again. The rhythm of worship. And I have three more points to talk about a healthy gut, but I could not end today without doing this because it's desperate. I have a desperate cry. Anthony, we got to find that worship again. Lisa, we got to find that worship. Watch this. Some of us got prayer, but ain't got worship. And Brato Rikata Bahaya, prayer speaks to a needing from God, but worship speaks to a want of God. We pray because we want to pull from him. We need to pull from him. And I've found that it's possible, Robin, to have a powerful prayer life, but your worship struggling. Because worship clears the table, there's no agenda. And I just point out love to him. The children are here. But y'all know this, that a lot of persons are engaging in the act of procreation with no intimacy. With no intimacy. So much so that when the act is done, everything is done. That's a life without worship. I shouldn't say this, but like, I don't even know if we're writing more of those kind of songs anymore. The songs are becoming almost a little deep now. We're losing that intimacy. I don't know, I could be off with that. But every time I think about those kind of songs, I go back. I'm just saying. And it could be from, I don't know. It could be that's my reference, but I always got to go back. I want to be where you are, dwelling in your presence. Anyway, all right. So I pray you hear this. I am glad there is no shouting. All y'all could have walked out of the room by now. I'm glad that y'all stayed here. Because Zion is calling us to a deeper place of worship. I don't just want to say a higher place of praise, but to a deeper place of worship. I don't care how old you are, how young you are. Please hearken to this call. See if you could call on Jesus more times in the day. I started saying Jesus last night, Dwayne, and I almost shocked myself because it felt different. And I realized how much I don't even say Jesus. Right after you and I spoke, around 1 a.m. this morning, I said, Jesus, and I just start saying the name, and I sing about the name, but I wasn't even saying the name. Am I boring? Is this happening to anybody? I boring y'all. Let this thing awaken in us. Let's awaken to a new place of worship. If you were blessed by the word, clap your hands and give God praise. Amen. I'm done. Thank God for all you that stayed here. I pray you all act on this word, man. I really pray you act on this word. If you don't have a church home, come on, join this church. If you ain't saved, get saved. This is the best possible life you can live.
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Out of everything you were going through, out of everything in your past, God loved you enough to take you out of it. 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

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But I recommend Jesus. 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

0: 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What's up, everybody? 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

Now listen, I'm not a false prophet. Don't you be a false receiver. But everybody in this room, that God has given you vision, He's put purpose in your belly. I want you to lay hands on somebody's shoulder and tell them you have a finisher's anointing. Some of us have always found ourselves starting things but never finishing. 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But I feel a finisher's anointing in this room.

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1: 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Hallelujah! Let's go! 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

0: In the choir stand. Where is that? 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Where it at?
1: In the choir stand. Where
0: is
1: that?
0: Hey!
1: In the choir stand.
0: Eddie, I want to go back to that. Gotta keep watching.
1: In the choir stand. Where is that?
0: 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One, two. Ready, you do it.

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God bless you. Ooh.

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Nobody cry.

Can you lift those hands all over this room? I need somebody who has tasted and seen that the Lord is good, that the Lord is mighty, that the Lord is able. I need a few people who know him as a way-making God to lift up your hands and your voices to this amazing Savior. There is nobody like our God. There's not a close second to who you are today. So Lord, we carve out this moment. This is all for you. This is all for you. You're worthy of our praise. You're worth me lifting my hands. You're worth me opening up my mouth. 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Who am I that you're even mindful of me? We owe you so much praise.

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Praise him. 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God, I feel the Holy Ghost. Praise him. His name is Jesus. It's something about the

Jesus, your name is worthy. Jesus, your name is worthy. Jesus, your name is worthy. Your name is worthy. Can you lift those hands? I feel the glory of the Lord in this room. Can we just acknowledge his presence with the uplifting of our hands? Say, oh God, I feel the presence of Jehovah in the room. I feel the presence of Jireh in the room. I feel the presence of Jehovah Nissi in this place.

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3: Thank you. Thank you. Can someone say thank you that I'm born again? Thank you for the wonder-working power of your grace. Thank you, Lord, for your blood. Thank you that while I was a sinner, you chose me and you died for me. Is there a grateful soul in London tonight that will say thank you?

And when Jesus walks in the room, there's no situation that can stay the same. Can you let your praise match your expectation? Can we lift up a sound of praise that shakes graves open? Come on, there's some dead things. There's some dead dreams. There's some dead plans, dead family members, dead situations. And there's a shout that's about to open up the grave tonight. I said there's a shout that's gonna open up the grave tonight. I'm about to count to three, and I need everybody in this building to let loose until your grave opens up. Oh, I don't hear nobody. I said on the count of three, we gonna shout until the grave opens.

awkward. 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But why, I want to posture you for what you just said to him. 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Give him your breath. Say something. Say something to him. You can sing it. 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But give him your breath, even now. Even now. 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Outside.

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I feel the Holy Ghost saying the storm is about over. 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And every time that I'm in the storm, I have to sing a song to the Lord. 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
0: So that means...

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0: From 1998 till today, we've been telling y'all something about that name. 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You're standing on business. Let's go.
1: Yeah. They just be feeling like people don't be saying his name no more, you know what I'm saying?
0: Yes, sir.
1: I just say his name one time.
0: You gotta

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1: Yeah, it's just Toretto.

whole time that I've been doing this, who doesn't want to go out in the name of the Lord and just bring fire down? And one of the most notable things from the Bible is when Elijah brought some fire down. So, man, if I could call down a pillar of fire.

FM, your favorite gospel station. Sounds in the background is It's Gonna Be All Right. It's the soundtrack version from the album. Thank you, Lord. Thank you, Lord, from Lindsay Key Scott. Anyone here? So keep it up right here. DGMT's getting ready to get started. For those who are on Facebook and YouTube, thank you for joining us. Those on Radio Line, welcome, welcome, welcome. We're getting ready to get the show started in about 1 or 2 minutes. Keep it locked right where you got it. 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

0: gotta talk in your mic so I can know which one it is.
1: There
0: you go. I got it. Welcome, everybody. 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
2: Favorite bear.
0: Oh my gosh. What bear would that be?
2: I'm not sure.
0: What's your favorite bear? Checking to see. Just want to know what's your favorite bear was, though. Your favorite lager? Favorite? I don't know what those things are.
2: Yeah, lager's not the same as beer.
0: True?
2: Mm-hmm.
0: I wouldn't know.
2: I just know by... I've heard it.
0: I don't know.
2: Mm-mm. Because I'm...
0: Yay.
2: Absolutely, yeah.
0: Yay, Brit.
2: I had to tell someone that. I had to remind someone this week. I'm British. I did. I had a moment where I was like, certain things you can't assume about me. I am very British. Don't mind me. My African accent slips out.
0: And everything else.
2: The streets I was born and raised on. This is London. Nope, it's London Street.
0: Hardcore London.
2: All
0: right. So people ain't coming in, bro. Where are they going?
2: I haven't shared the thing.
0: Share the thing, man.
2: You know, me sharing is
0: it's bringing people down.
2: It depends.
0: It
2: depends entirely on me sharing, because you don't have no friends.
0: Absolutely not. I mean, I have friends, but they love me your friends too.

0: All right, sorry about that. So, yeah, so we had to get Vera together because Vera lighting wasn't good. Kind of that. Not in this day and age. Well, we need people to see her. We need people to see her properly in her true lighting and in her true self.
1: Currently very important.
0: And so we couldn't have her lighting being off. Man. Can't afford that. Not in this time, in this season. But where are the people? People, where are y'all at? Y'all here? Y'all here with us? Nobody say good morning to us. No one say hi to us.
1: Is anybody here? One, it's not morning too.
0: And no one say good afternoon. No one say good evening.
1: Good morning to noon is what we usually
0: No one say roach and
1: nothing? Nothing. I ain't sure. Yes, the...
0: Yeah, share it, man. Let people know we're here. So if you are on there already, if you are on the Instagram, not Instagram, YouTube, Facebook, go ahead and share it. Let them know we are here. DJ MT, get ready to get started on this beautiful Saturday. I haven't seen outside in a while. How's outside? Is outside good?
1: Yeah, man.
0: All right, so when I first saw this, it started to look a little overcast. Looked like, oh, this thing's happening. This thing's moving.
1: The Bahamian weather is becoming more and more British by the day. 1 minute it's raining, next minute it's breezy, next minute it's boiling. I'm familiar with this.
0: Seems like home.
1: Home is a stretch.
0: I try and move things.
1: But they've had a heat wave in the UK recently, so everybody's walking around naked, basically. A heat wave? Did you just say what's a heat wave?
0: Yeah, like your temperature. What's considered a heat wave for you?
1: Oh,
0: your temperature.
1: I thought you didn't know what a heat wave was. Like, I get that it's always hot here, but come on, guy. I mean, 30 degrees. Celsius.
0: Okay. That's
1: yeah, no, that's hot.
0: It's quite normal for us here.
1: No, in the UK. In a world where, in a city that's not built for heat, 30 might as well be 40 degrees.
0: Yeah, what it was, Thursday, Friday?
1: You remember yours is 30 with sea breeze and all kinds of open air. And theirs is 30 with high-rise skyscrapers, carpet in your house, no fan, no AC.
0: That's correct.
1: That might as well just be 50.
0: Yeah.
1: We might as well be in the oven.
0: Yesterday, our... Thank you. See them just coming and say roach or not. Thank you very much.
1: Hi.
0: I think it was either Tuesday. One of those days I got in my car this week and it was 34. It's like, this is unnecessary. It's like 34.5. It's like, what?
1: And it's only May, guy.
0: It's just May.
1: It's not even summer yet. Spring is still springing. Spring still has, I think, a whole
0: apparently.
1: Month.
0: I mean, May guys, May don't finish. I don't know what's happening.
1: May really holding on by the skin of her teeth.
0: May is like, I got one more day for y'all. That's what y'all wondering. May say I got one more day. Let's hold on. I'm coming. So welcome to DJMT. For those who are on the live, welcome to the live. For those who are on radio, tune in radio, wherever you are listening. Welcome, welcome, welcome. Again, sound in the background is...
1: Oh, we didn't change my settings.
0: It's going to be all right. What's that? Oh, for the thing, yeah. For the public wide. Yeah, this is from the album Thank You, Lord, from Junior Scott. This is from like 2017, almost 10 years ago. It's going to be all right. But Anna, what did you do? Rain free?
1: 2017 is 10 years ago. I just had a bit of
0: almost
1: a...
0: 10 years ago. Well,
1: I was a different person 10 years ago.
0: I think so. I think you should. If you know this, that would be cause of concern. If it was 10 years later, you're like, I'm the same person I was when I came here.
1: Fundamentally, essentially, yes. But I feel like, boy, anyway.
0: Anyway,
1: let's not do that today. That trip down memory lane, I ain't ready.
0: I just saw that similar with one of my coworkers yesterday. Like, we were looking at love. We saw the show, Yeti. We saw love languages. And I was saying, no, your love languages change. Like, you don't want to be loved the same way. And you shouldn't.
1: Yeah.
0: And you should not. It should change after a while.
1: Real talk.
0: I was able to find some
1: results. I used to feel like that wasn't.
0: True,
1: yeah, like the core of who you are is the core of who you are. What you want is what you want.
0: As you get older and things happen in your life, you be like, I don't want that, get that food.
1: You, don't worry about me,
0: get that mess from me. All right, so
1: let's get into it.
0: We didn't really get the show started yet. All right, let's get the show started,
1: let's
0: guys.
1: Go. Five, six,
0: all right.

0: Mountain. It's me.
1: Mountain.
0: Now realizing that was such a vibey theme tune, though. Wow. We didn't even know what we had at the time.
1: Now look at us trying to go back. But good morning, one. Good morning, all.
0: Good morning, big. Good morning, small.
1: Good morning, short. Good morning, tall.
0: Good morning, all so y'all.
1: All y'all, laddie daddy.
0: Everybody.
1: And everybody.
0: How
1: everybody
0: y'all
1: here.
0: Doing? Y'all good? All right?
1: Y'all all right?
0: Wonderful.
2: Wonderful.
0: Wonderful.
1: Real glad. I'm so glad to be here back in the house of the Lord one more time. Give God our praise here. Our space here today, sorry.
0: Give God praise for our space here.
1: Yeah, our space here today. Not on no power, but on His alone. Want to start the show by saying happy birthday to all the birthdays.
0: The sound is gone.
1: The sound?
0: You're lying. People say the sound is gone, guys.
1: The sound gone.
0: All right, that was a good show.
1: Anyway, all right then. You'll be your foot is not hit that nutty.
0: I literally have not moved. I haven't done anything.
1: Is it back? Someone let us know if it's back. Someone say the sound is
0: know.
1: Gone.
0: I don't know. I'm just here. I'm just a girl.
1: Just a girl. Just...
0: I see where you're at today.
1: Yeah,
0: I see what's
1: all
0: going on
1: place.
0: In your mind.
1: Is it still gone?
0: I was going to say we got to do sound of the week. There's song no of sound. The week, but I can't trust you with that.
1: No, uh-uh.
0: Right, not, you ain't been living, listening right to safe music this week.
1: Okay, you say the sound never left for her. Rashad says there's no sound. Sound is gone. Rashad, refresh the page. Refresh the page and see what happens.
0: Who did you say she can hear? Everything. Why did you put that in capital letters? Yeah, what is it you can hear that you don't feel like you're supposed to hear?
1: But yeah, happy birthday. You hear my team. Actually, my coffee.
0: I have a church announcement.
1: Happy birthday to all of those celebrating a birthday on today.
0: On today.
1: Do today we have is any the birthday? It's the 30th.
0: Oh, no.
1: Oh.
0: I thought it was the 31st.
1: Ah, that's tomorrow.
0: Woo.
1: That'll definitely be tomorrow.
0: Wow.
1: You have some birthday tomorrow?
0: Yes, oh. My niece.
1: Ah, that's the
0: she
1: old one?
0: She turns 22.
1: It's the first
0: oldest
1: one?
0: Oldest one.
1: Nice.
0: My first child.
1: I got
0: my
1: some.
0: First baby. My first baby.
1: Tico Taylor celebrating. I know Tico, but he's not a DJMT.
0: Let me see who
1: I got somebody else who's 74 years old.
0: I have a childhood friend. My first bestie. Her birthday is today.
1: Are still friends now? Like who?
0: No, not really. Not like we're, you know, just grew apart. I don't know where she is in life. I don't know what's happened.
1: But yeah, so my cousin Keila, I think we talked about it last week. Keila celebrated yesterday. And friend of mine's, you know Reggie. Reggie celebrated yesterday as well. Reginald Knowles, he celebrated on yesterday.
0: Okay.
1: To Reginald.
0: We have a few people celebrating in the week coming. We are now crossing over from the longest May ever.
1: It's the longest.
0: Into June, finally. Oh my God. Do you know what it is? It's that five Sundays.
1: It's that five Sundays.
0: When you get five Sundays in a month, it just feels like it never ends.
1: And this is one of them that feel like.
0: Yeah. So tomorrow, Brene Clark is celebrating her birthday. We know she's a once in a while patron of DGMT.
1: Absolutely.
0: And a listener to Glory 93.9. Mm-hmm. We have Rizanelle Elliott celebrating on Monday, the 1st of June. Also, Shaquelle Riley celebrates on the 1st, because that's how you say her name.
1: Absolutely.
0: On the 1st of June. Anybody else?
1: Christoph,
0: in the week?
1: Christoph
0: celebrates on Thursday, the 4th. Of June.
1: Chester, I think, is the 5th. All kind of people.
0: And vying potential Member of Parliament William Knowles celebrates the
1: potential?
0: On the 5th.
1: I haven't gone, man.
0: I mean, yeah, he wasn't. But the future's bright. The future's orange. No.
1: Future's orange?
0: That used to be like a... Orange was a mobile network, and orange. That was their slogan. The future's bright, the future's orange.
1: Got it.
0: Good times.
1: Gotcha.
0: I used to be on Orange.
1: Yeah, so happy birthday to all of you celebrating birthday this week. Anybody celebrating an anniversary of any sort, happy anniversary to you as well. So happy birthday, happy anniversary to all the celebrants that are celebrating this week. What else we got?
0: Speaking of anniversary, wedding season is upon us.
1: Oh, yeah.
0: I feel like this year, it reminds me of circa 2016, 2017. That was the last time I felt like there were multiple weddings that I had to go to. And I was like, Jesus, it's been a 10-year lag and lapse. What is this? Does that mean, Lord, I'm in the next 10-year round? What does that mean? What is going on? But it's been nice. It's been nice to have weddings on the horizon. I love that for us.
1: Yeah, 2016.
0: 2016, 17 was the last time I had multiple weddings to go to. I think in that period, I went to four.
1: Four weddings? Nice.
0: Mm-hmm.
1: I know of three personally.
0: This year, I know of five. I'm attending.
1: That you're invited to?
0: No.
1: Oh. It's like, what? This is good stuff right
0: now. But you know what it is? I think we live in a beautiful era in society among the young people where you can know someone, love someone, wish them well, and still not be invited to their wedding. And that's okay.
1: Is it though?
0: I think so. Because I want you to know. So okay. I always find it very, yeah.
1: And then also again, I'm
0: I think that's the thing. Like,
1: I'm a strong proponent of inviting people to weddings. Just not receptions.
0: Yeah, but that's different. It's really, but then people say it should be the wedding that you only want your nearest and dearest to. The moment when you take your vows and stand before
1: God. If I
0: gotta
1: pay for things.
0: You want the people that you really, really love to be there.
1: Absolutely not. I want the people who just want to come and see me get married come. The people who I really care about, I want them at the reception.
0: I received an invitation to a wedding in the last week. And before I received that invitation, I was convinced I wasn't invited to the wedding. And I was okay with that.
1: That's okay, yeah.
0: Yeah.
1: Yeah, yeah, no.
0: I don't know. Maybe, am I getting older? Is it just me personally knowing how I plan to invite women
1: exactly.
0: to my wedding?
1: It's like, oh, man.
0: Because I feel like what people determine as what is close enough to invite to my wedding is really completely their prerogative.
1: Right.
0: I feel like that's people's choice. They define their parameters. You don't define the parameters for people. And then when it comes to you, define your own parameters. You know?
1: Will I be invited to your wedding?
0: Yes, Delton, you will be.
1: All right, that's all that matters.
0: You will be invited to my wedding.
1: All of them?
0: I don't plan to have multiple. I plan to get married once.
1: I thought you planned to do like the little traditional thing.
0: Delton, here, only God knows what's going to happen.
1: A little African wedding here.
0: I don't know.
1: A British kind of style wedding over here. A Bahamian theme wedding over
0: Let's
1: here.
0: Let's see. A Bahamian theme wedding.
1: Bahamian theme
0: what is a Bahamian theme wedding?
1: Beach wedding. What?
0: Me who doesn't go to beach for fun on my own, I'm now going to carry my legs on the beach in my pretty dress and stand with my bare toes in the sand. Don't make me chic.
1: Yeah, so you got your
0: Marisha, what's the eyes? Are you invited? Yes, ma'am, you are invited. Now, if you all start asking me, someone's going to get their feelings hurt. So let's stop there.
1: Let's change topics.
0: No more.
1: Let's just change topics. My wedding, my wedding was open. I was like, come one, come all.
0: Come big, come small.
1: Come big, come small. I sent out invitations, the laddie daddy, and everybody. But also my receptions were out too, because I didn't pay for it. I didn't care. And I was like, if you get a seat, get a seat.
0: I found your wedding invitation in my house the other day. I still have it. Nice. In a box of like keepsakes.
1: Nice. I think I have the...
0: It was navy blue, right?
1: Yeah, pink and blue. It was pink and blue. I think the invitation was... Was it not? Yeah, I think I had like shades of pink, something like that.
0: Silver?
1: Let me see that.
0: Maybe it wasn't yours.
1: I know it was a gold envelope. Guys, found an envelope the other day. I had gold envelopes with writing on it.
0: Marisha says the eyes are because she might pop up married and invite you to the party. And you know who won't be mad about it?
1: I'm coming.
0: Me?
1: I'm coming to the party.
0: I won't be mad about it at all.
1: I'm coming there with all the noise. And listen to this. You get married how you want to get married.
0: Yeah, man.
1: You get married. You want a little JP something? Get you a little JP something.
0: Absolutely.
1: And there are some concepts and thinking behind why they want ladies to do the big wedding and get their day and stuff like that. If you don't feel like that, you don't need that. Don't get it.
0: I'm gonna keep my thoughts to myself about that.
1: My computer product isn't coming out. I'm not
0: Anyway.
1: Yeah, talk to people.
0: So what's happening now? So anyway, church announcements. We wished happy birthday and happy anniversary to those that are celebrating. Also, in addition, graduation season is officially open as of this week. As of this week, graduation season is officially open here in the Bahamas for all those in K-5, grade 6, grade 6, grade 12, and in some schools, grade 11. So grade to 11. All those, St. Andrews, you graduate in grade 11.
1: No, don't. Y'all got to stop this mess.
0: No, they do graduate in grade 11.
1: Grade 13. Y'all don't have a grade
0: 13. They don't have a grade 13. You're not listening. They don't have a grade 13 anymore.
1: What is it
0: now? It's grade 11 and 12. So you graduate in grade 11. Grade 12 is not compulsory. Because you spent the requisite amount of years in high school.
1: You're always trying to be weird.
0: Anyway, so to all those who are graduating in this year's graduation season, we wish you all the best for your future, for the road ahead. Hoping that the doors that you are looking to open for you. And that your graduation day is memorable.
1: Come on, commencement speech.
0: See? I know, right? I do kind of wish that this part of Bahamian culture translates to the UK. Graduation is not a thing.
1: I don't care about that. No. Oh, we have a party.
0: No. What is K-5 graduation?
1: First of all, on June 4th.
0: What work did the child have to do to get to this point? It was always, they were always going to get here.
1: I would have agreed.
0: You would have.
1: I would have
0: until
1: agreed.
0: Until you had two children.
1: Until I, in this new age of what K-5 is, that's not the same anymore. Because I know K-5 to be, you come, you try, you color hair.
0: Yeah, but you can't fail it though.
1: Oh, yes you can.
0: No, you can't. You absolutely cannot fail K-5. You could be exempt from K-5 graduation. That's crazy. K-5?
1: What K-5 is now, man, is not what K-5 was back in the day.
0: No, sir.
1: You were absolutely you not. Were not doing cursive writing and print writing in K-5.
0: Well, that's insane.
1: Exactly.
0: Because first of all, why are we still making these children write cursive?
1: You were not doing cursive.
0: Who is responsible for this? Before Belinda and them start fighting about pay, let's take out cursive writing. Who's going to... I'll do the petition. I just need someone to sign it.
1: My goodness. The reading and mathematical levels ain't the same no more. They're definitely...
0: I can't. Did you see Denisha's comment? I'm screaming.
1: First of all, Strachan. First of all,
0: say okay, Bob. Delton is giving Edna. It ain't a Bob. I tell Delton. Delton's literally got the longest hair out of everybody. I can't think of anyone in our circle with longer hair than Delton.
1: Yeah, ain't a Bob. That's, I guess, the way it looks. I guess.
0: It's just sitting on your shoulder. That's a Bob.
1: I don't know Bob. Like,
0: it's a lob.
1: It's a lob.
0: Do you know what a lob is?
1: No.
0: It's a long Bob.
1: Turn the music off.
0: Shake it.
1: No. Yeah, that's just the way it's
0: screaming. Shadi said curses still exist. They are still holding those children in bondage.
1: No, social studies and stuff like that in K-5.
0: Insane.
1: No, K-5 ain't like what it used to be.
0: How did my boy do in his exams? He do okay?
1: The rest is still unwritten.
0: It's not even funny.
1: I don't know. I know we got a message from teacher today. She's like, David didn't finish part of his exam. We can try and do it again tomorrow. I was like, all
0: okay.
1: Right.
0: Okay.
1: I was like, all right then.
0: Okay.
1: So no, I think he did good though.
0: K4 and K5 was intense. Cursive writing, reading, math.
1: No,
0: the list goes on.
1: The idea of K5 being like, you can't feel K5. What are you, the color in the lines? Oh.
0: I just don't feel like that concept should exist.
1: I don't remember
0: David. Failing.
1: I don't remember David doing much coloring. It wasn't much color no more on K5. No, you writing now. They weren't writing.
0: This is insane.
1: They do arithmetic. Yeah, no.
0: So you're telling me there's a little baby in K5 who didn't get the right GPA and is not going to go off to primary school?
1: Oh, nobody's struggling. There were some that know them afternoon classes was a necessity. Because we out here.
0: Afternoon class for 5-year-olds is an abomination.
1: Okay. And those classes were not like 2-3 students either. Those classes.
0: And yet, does that translate into better, a more intelligent, higher achieving society?
1: We're gonna see.
0: We're gonna find out.
1: We
0: all
1: got
0: right.
1: About 10, 12
0: You're right,
1: Delton.
0: Let's see.
1: No, so this right here.
0: Since they coloring is for K-1. Yes, coloring is for the birds.
1: Coloring for the birds, bro. Coloring.
0: Stephanie said cursive is wild to me. I feel like parents should be able to opt out of cursive.
1: Apparently not. Not in the school. My children tend to do that as well as Stephanie's child. You can write this cursive, buddy. No, and now, like, the idea...
0: Oh, my goodness.
1: To me, the idea of scissors didn't happen to, like, grade one or something around there. Like, happened to mandatory... Like, you have to cut these things out.
0: But, like, in terms of, like, that level of... What is it called? Function? It's not... What's it called?
1: And it's right there.
0: It's right there.
1: Oh, gosh, it's right there.
0: It's not executive functioning.
1: No.
0: Hand-eye coordination.
1: That is, but that's a word. I know that's a word that you want to say.
0: I know. You know what I'm trying to say, yeah. Right? I don't feel like that kicks into, like, get grade two.
1: And... They had books and stuff like that. They had to do cuttings. They had to do these clippings and things.
0: Now, mind you, in terms of like cutting and stuff, I'm for it. Because the things that I see when these children get to grade 6.
1: No, so these.
0: Young man, why didn't you use a ruler to underline this? I did. You cannot have.
1: Impossible.
0: It's not possible. What do you mean? Yeah, so what is it called?

0: PlayStation?
1: Yeah. Okay. Just came on my screen.
0: Yeah. Missing Child, Lanique Hannah. This is fresh off the press. Like, sure, everybody should have gotten it now.
1: Off the press.
0: 12 years old of Peach Street, Wolf Road in Providence, last seen Friday 29th at a residence. Medium build, height 5'4". Complexion dark brown. If seen, please contact the police. 919 or CID at 502-9991 or 502-9992. You can see the photo of the young child on their Facebook page. That's the Marcus alert that came out just now to your phones, in case you did not get it. But yeah, so the shenanigans that took place.
1: That's how you do it. That's how I think you do it. Intelligently, effectively. I loved it.
0: And I say that the opposition is doing their best to stay relevant as well, because their social media page is now buzzing.
1: Oh my goodness!
0: Yeah, social.
1: I was
0: media.
1: Like, why wasn't it like this during the?
0: And that's what I was like during the election. Why were we having these like, fun things?
1: Yeah,
0: like, during
1: honestly,
0: the election.
1: Honestly, I was like, y'all leveled it up after.
0: So
1: you,
0: now that you all are
1: after
0: now
1: you didn't
0: lost,
1: win. Okay.
0: Y'all have the Kiki keys. Y'all now apparently must be hired Dr. Minister grandson. Because now y'all have people from social media doing things for y'all now. So it's like now y'all have the people doing social media stuff. It's like, what's happening here? Like, why are they doing this now?
1: Honestly, I felt the same. I did feel like this is a level.
0: Now that social media now is now looking for it. And so they had not published number one as they read the budget debate, I mean, the budget communication for this new term. Now, what stood out for a lot of the Haymans during this budget debate? What did we get from the budget debate? There's some new housing allowances, some exemptions. If you are building your home, a first-time homeowner, I think they up to $600,000, you get exempted from some taxes that you don't have to pay. So
1: I don't know what that means.
0: So I think you get VAT-free stuff, and I think customs duties also off. I stand to be corrected, but you don't have to pay if you bring in stuff in, and then I think they waive like real property tax and stuff like that when you buy the home. I think that's some of the exemptions that you get as a first-time homeowner. If your house is under $600,000. So you have those kind of things. But what people really were excited about, apparently, was this now. customs exemption.
1: Don't go to that first. Let's talk about serious things first.
0: Talk
1: about serious things.
0: What else is serious that anybody care about? No one care about nothing else.
1: I thought there were lots of little features in the... Honestly, I thought it was very... It felt like progress. I felt like there were lots of features that felt like things that people have thought about. Like, why is this not a thing? And it's the budget suggests that they know these things or they heard these things. So the healthcare for public service workers, that there'll be plans that include dental, vision and family. And I hope that kind of influences the healthcare insurance industry in the Bahamas. Do you see what I mean? Like, if that's being offered at a certain level, that, you know. So I thought that was good as well.
0: And dental has been a problem now for a while. Like, Bahamian and dental has not been doing good. So it's going to help with that dental thing being added.
1: Marisha said the teachers getting their money.
0: Yeah. There was also that talk about ease of doing business. They want to make it easier for investors to do business. There's always also the upgrades and new facilities for healthcare. Which was in the making from the last term. That's also the new hospital, the new clinic on Blue Hill Road. So there's stuff that's been in the making from last year that they are definitely continuing with, what they say they want to do. So let's not do a reset. Let's continue the progress that we were seeing.
1: I like that they're doing the creation of an Artificial Intelligence Act for the responsible use of technology. I think that framework is so important at this time, especially for the educational sector as well. So that was good to see from my perspective as an educator. And then, of course...
0: Well, before that, there's also a duty reduction on common household plastic items.
1: What's that?
0: I don't know.
1: See that.
0: Yeah, there's a custom.
1: Common house. Tupperware.
0: I was just a highlight. First thing came to mind, so I was like...
1: Common household.
0: You mean Tupperware?
1: Tupperware and buckets.
0: There's like plastic items, paper goods, and sanitary products. So there's customs for duty reduction on that. So in my mind, I was like...
1: That's like tissue roll?
0: I don't know. I have sanitary products, yeah. So I guess it'll be tissue roll.
1: And feminine
0: products. I guess, I assume.
1: Ooh.
0: We should be.
1: There's going to be an establishment of a junkanoo authority.
0: Mm-hmm, to fix
1: creating
0: whole
1: new
0: JCMP
1: opportunities
0: things.
1: To advance junkanoo. Oh, I love it.
0: Yeah, so that's, I guess that's coming
1: up. Then
0: that.
1: You all want him to get rid of Tingham. And, you know.
0: No one said get rid of them. They just said they wanted some clarity.
1: Okay, fair enough.

0: But anyway, so the one that I saw a lot of females posting is that
1: I want you to know, in my mind, I was like, which one of these cabinet ministers have a sweetheart who sells hair?
2: Why you
1: because
2: that
1: what
2: sweetheart?
1: Do you mean? What do you mean? That didn't feel like a. It just felt so left field. It felt so left field. The justification felt noble, but it also felt really because of people who are dealing with treatment and losing their hair.
0: Alopecia, tension, tight
1: tension, attraction, alopecia. I'm not laughing at the condition. I understand that it's a thing.
0: So there's a duty in customs duty reduction on human hair.
1: It just felt, Delton, are you telling me that did not strike you as odd? You're telling me it did not stand out like a sore thumb?
0: It was like that year when they had customs done duty free on helicopter parts.
1: What? Who is this for? Call a name.
0: Who are you doing this for? That year when they took off taxes off helicopters.
1: Sin said it. I didn't want to say it, but she said it. Somebody jammed selling products, selling bundles. Because what?
0: So now there's no, no, and then they reclassify.
1: Meanwhile, hair's not going to get cheaper, you know.
0: Absolutely not. Why? Why would you do that? The reclassification so that they are no longer grouped with cosmetic items. Like, and this right here, when I saw this, is like, this is very specific. It was like they're reclassifying human hair and wigs so that they're no longer grouped with cosmetic items like
1: lashes,
0: false beards,
1: I saw that,
0: or eyelashes. Who is bringing in false beards?
1: Not toupee.
0: No.
1: Beards.
0: False beards.
1: False beards.
0: So obviously there's been
1: Is there
0: hike.
1: A man on Nassau? Is there a man on these Bahama lands that is wearing a false beard?
0: For this to come up, has to be.
1: A false beard though, Delta.
0: You got to check your men's them.
1: To be fair, I can see if I believe I could see a false beard from a mile away. I don't got to check nothing. I could see that.
0: And they've been graded too. So never
1: I could see. No, man. It's the density. There's a certain density from the Rudy. That ain't
0: like,
1: right.
0: Like that thing at that clause at the end was like false beard.
1: It's all very suspicious. But I said, you know what? Yeah. I stand to benefit. And this is the problem with society now. If it's a little bit suspicious or untoward, but it benefits you, you just be like, I'll let that go.
0: Yeah, all right.
1: I let it go. Duty reduction on human hair and wigs and the reclassification so they are no longer grouped with cosmetic items like false beards.
0: False beards.
1: Or eyelashes.
0: Not toupees. False beards. Mom,
1: Julianne said you would be surprised.
0: Awesome change.
1: I don't feel like I've ever seen a man. I don't think I've stumbled upon one.
0: Not here,
1: I would spot. I would see that. I'd spot that. I'd know. You know me. I have a little obsession with the barber videos. I found a new little obsession. There's a girl who does toupees for men who are balding. It's another really interesting waste of 3 hours. Just watching her glue it on their heads and, you know, take 15, 20 years off them.
0: I was surprised at the amount of men over here that do that. I'm finding more and more the amount of men that have these.
1: Toupees?
0: Yeah, like young guys.
1: Not everybody can grow luscious locks. Not everybody can get a lob. like you.
0: So I'm very surprised when I see the young guys. Like, hey, what are you doing?
1: But they don't. If they bald, they balding.
0: Just let it go.
1: No, but some people can't be bald. Some people can't be bald.
0: Why they can't be bald?
1: Some people can't be bald.
0: It don't work out?
1: No.
0: At least get the false
1: beard. Being bald is not for everyone.
0: Get the false beard with it then. So you have a bald and then a beard.
1: That's too much going on.
0: If you get the bald, then get the beard.
1: But then why can I get a false beard and not false hair on my head? Why is that okay?
0: Because I saw your hair last week. At least you grow the beard. Like, all right, grow the beard.
1: You did not grow a beard like that.
0: But you can't grow a full hairline. Like, well, I noticed your hairline.
1: Nah.
0: Anyway, so yeah, so there's also, I also saw something about, because I was like, they erected up a security wall designed for enforcement to prevent escapes and the smuggling of illegal contraband at the Department of Corrections. And I was like, so this was not in place before?
1: There's no wall there.
0: Don't say it. An erection of a security
1: wall. This shouldn't be revolutionary, but okay.
0: But it's like, okay. So apparently.
1: It's needed.
0: And I ain't lying, when you go there, like, I can see that happening. I can see someone throwing this. So I don't know if they just going so high that you can't do it. I was supposed to try my drone. I know there are certain areas that you can't fly a drone. I was see, like, how I know that they had reports of a drone flying over the prison.
1: So you wanted to test how far it could go before someone shoots you down?
0: Not shut down. Usually what would happen, if you go across the area, your drone would automatically come back home. Oh, yeah. No, like, I don't know if it's the cheaper ones, too.
1: It automatically comes back.
0: No, that'd be, like, returning home. Like, if you go... Just recently, I found out that Portiski Dock is now a no-fly zone. Because I used to stand here and fly my drone across the Portiski Dock. The other day, they're like, beep, beep, beep, beep. Returning home. Like, returning home. Yeah.
1: None of the answers. Oh, that's very fancy.
0: So I guess, like, cause apparently people were using the, go again. People were using, like, drone stuff and trying to drop things off in the prison.
1: Oh.
0: Like, y'all don't watch those movies. Y'all don't watch too much movies.
1: Everybody's so creative.
0: So
1: creative.
0: So I think that's not a fly zone. Anyway.
1: Drones to drop things in the prison is giving MI5.
0: It's giving Blacklist.
1: And I quite like it. It's giving Blacklist. It's giving MI5. It's giving my new show, Legends.
0: Legends.
1: Legends. It's a slow burner. It's very British. I think it's a slow burner. So I don't know if you'd like it.
0: I watched Nemesis over this weekend.
1: Did you? You watched all of it?
0: I watched all of it.
1: I was very mad at the end. Just wrap up a series, man. Why every day it's got to be, I got to wait for the next series.
0: I'm like, after a while, I was like, okay, all right, this is enough.
1: It was getting very...
0: Yeah, it's like, okay, this is
1: enough. I was like, you don't need another series of this back and forth. Because what are you going to do?
0: It's given. Of course, it's like based on Power. It's like Netflix is like, we got our version of Power.
1: Power was too intense for me.
0: It's too?
1: Yeah. But I feel like now that you say it...
0: Yeah, let's give it. It resembled Power a lot. And for those who watch Billions, it had that
1: same kind
0: of Billions. I think
1: Power has the too much relationship drama.
0: Yeah. No,
1: I think that's what. Put
0: oh yeah,
1: me
0: what's
1: off
0: the
1: Power.
0: Much relationship thing in?
1: Yeah, it was very
0: Nemesis.
1: Much.
0: Nemesis is like these two guys.
1: These two guys and his daddy.
0: And
1: his son. Yeah. Mostly these two guys.
0: And did you realize that one of them? Like I was like, this boy looked like Jomar. Jomar from our church. Ooh. The little gangster one. Who broke? Like this.
1: Who blew up the building?
0: This boy looked like Jomar.
1: Negro. Now that you say it. Now that you say it.
0: Anyway, so yeah, so so what to say? Oh, so play and then play, then pay it already. Julianne says these people going to Turkey now for implants. They don't want.
1: See what? No, that's accident. Sorry. Oh. See,
0: they don't want a temporary fix.
1: But that Turkey thing, one is expensive. It's painful. It takes a lot of time to heal. So that's another thing. If you could just listen to me, I got tired of my hair and I flung on a couple braids. Why can't a man then fling on a wig? Now, if you fling on that wig, don't come my way.
0: You tell us why.
1: No, you can fling on a wig. I don't hold that against you. Now you can't talk to me with that wig on your head.
0: But you do hold it against
1: them. I don't hold it against them. I understand.
0: So hey, once he comes to you, take it off.
1: Oh no, just don't come.
0: But I have a problem. Like, so now I gotta come to you because of my hair.
1: I don't know. I don't know.
0: Now we're exposing more things. What is the problem?
1: No, don't make this about me.
0: You here watching all the shows. You like how the little transformation looks. You liking all this stuff when he comes home. Like, wow, look at this. You got new hair.
1: My husband get married to a man. He's got full head of hair. After 5 years, he goes bald.
0: Start going bald.
1: He had nothing to do with it.
0: You see that hairline? Start receiving.
1: After a couple of years, he decides, this bald thing, I don't really like it. Same way as you don't like your hair when it's, you know.
0: And it get damaged.
1: Whatever. Yeah. So I'm going to go and get a toupee, babe.
0: And get it redone every couple of weeks, every couple of months. Just redo it.
1: No.
0: I'm keeping it. It can wash. It ain't like it's got to take it off at nighttime. It ain't like old school. We got to tape it on. It's in there. They use the same weave glue that you made. They put that weave glue on top of that.
1: Give me the ick.
0: Very touchy.
1: But then at that point, we already bound. So what am I?
0: You're
1: bound.
0: What you gonna do? Tell them, all right, stop it.
1: I'm gonna be icked.
0: You can tell them stop.
1: I'm gonna be icked.
0: Just deal with it.
1: But I'll say, do what you need to do for your self confidence, babe.
0: But if but you don't have to. Like, let's know.
1: But I think you're gorgeous. Just the
0: just
1: way you,
0: the way you are.
1: I'm really troubled by this.
0: And then when they come with locks.
1: I feel not the fake locks now. We already had this conversation.
0: When they come with locks.
1: I don't know what Stephanie's saying here. She said, same as the exemption. Which one of your rich friends don't want to pay RPT? What's RPT?
0: After your property tax.
1: Oh, okay.
0: Mm. For the first time homeowners. Up to $7,000. That's a lot of money, FYI. If you could afford a home that up to $7,000.
1: In my head, I was like, am I missing something? Because this feels like it benefits a very specific group of people, which I am not currently a part.
0: They do say now the houses are very expensive. And like standard nice houses, like $3,000 or $7,000. But to me, once you get $6,000, oh, you debate that. You own with us. You own that. You own that kind of struggle. If you could get a house for $600,000. You know, that kind of struggle.
1: Portia's in the house. She said, good afternoon. Hey, good Portia. Afternoon, Portia. She said they were successful a few times too, dropping the stuff in the prison. I think she's talking about. She said, I guess you're done talked about Turks and Caicos, former premier and minister sentencing. And I don't know what you're talking about. So I'm about to be educated.
0: So, Brother Mezek. You ever heard of Brother Mezek? Sorry, Mike Mezek. Brother Mezek from Turks and Caicos? He was married. I probably should let Washington call the story yet. But he got caught up in some skullduggery and some...
1: He's Bahamian in Turks and Caicos. He's just from Turks and Caicos.
0: He was their premier.
1: Okay.
0: I don't want to call the young lady's name wrong. Let me do a quick little Google search just to get the right name. Or if you could type it inside there for me, because you could talk about this Mr. Stubbs. I think she's involved in that. Michael Mezek, he was the Turks and Caicos politician. He was the first premier. I think he just recently got sentenced to jail. I can't remember how much he has. I'm trying to find a story now, so I give the exact thing. But he got caught up in some and a lot of other things. I opened up the story right now. As soon as my internet kicked back in. Former premier Michael Mezek was today sentenced to an effective term of 4 years and 26 days in prison following conviction. His conviction with the most significant corruption prosecution in Turks and Caicos Island history. Justice Rahandra Narin handed down the sentence in the packed Supreme Court courtroom after finding Mezek guilty on February 4, 2006 on 3 bribery counts connected to government land and development deals. What was the young lady's name, Portia, that he was married to?
1: The one that said Lisa Ray?
0: Lisa Ray.
1: He was married to Lisa Ray?
0: Married to Lisa Ray. And there's all kind of just kerfuffles things about that.
1: Married to Lisa Ray? They lived in Turks and Caicos, or they lived in the States?
0: Turks and the Caicos.
1: He lived in Turks and Caicos.
0: Yeah, Turks and the Caicos.
1: I know. Lisa Ray.
0: I don't know where it was, but anyway.
1: Oh, gee. Portia say don't talk about that actress. I quite like Lisa Ray.
0: You like her?
1: It's
0: yeah. It was a lot.
1: So let me read the comments so I could get fully abreast. Okay. Maurice, okay, Lisa Ray, that's X. Okay. As he should, I like how he did Diamond. Who? Who's Diamond? Sounds like a stripper. Okay. In Turks, where they is get life in prison for stealing, they went easy on him. But taxing the poor people. Oh, Steffi's talking about the earlier thing.
0: Yeah.
1: And she was the first lady of Turks and Caicos. How did I miss that?
0: Yeah. I think this would happen like while you would be in here, too. I don't think this would have been
1: what?
0: Like,
1: crazy.
0: It wouldn't have been like that long ago.
1: Well, that's it for the. Is there more news and reviews? Any other significant things going on in the news?
0: I've had a passing of some condolences to the Roberts family of Rupert Roberts from Super Value.
1: Yes.
0: That happened as well over the past few days. Yes. He passed away in a hospital. I can't remember where New York was. So that also happened during this time. I don't know if I find a story to give the amount of money, but I can't find it. And then, he wasn't here then. That was 2008. And that happened with them.
1: Oh, hi, Dana. What'd you say? Long time no see. He said Diamond is the name of Lisa Ray's character in her famous breakout movie. Thank you very much for clarifying.
0: I mean, breakout movie.
1: What's the name of the movie? Is it? Can we not name it on Glory 93.9? Is that what we're doing it?
0: What movie names?
1: The 12-year-old boy who shot his brother.
0: Yeah, the Players Club.
1: That's the name of the movie?
0: Good time, man. You watch it. Watch it.
1: You can tell I've been saved all my life, right? deeply saved.
0: Oh, yeah, that also happened as well. That's also
1: Players Club already sounds like a mess.
0: You know what I said.
1: Steffi, I've not heard the story.
0: That's life, man. Make the money. Don't let them make you. Julian says he was sneaking her friends on a private jet and having affairs. Allegedly. Allegedly.
1: That's it. Friends on the
0: yes. Then say he do a dirty.
1: Oh, no.
0: Yeah. That's what I did on my internet. You hadn't got on my internet going.
1: No.
0: You're still good? All right. So, what you still good?
1: Okay. So, talk to us about this 12-year-old boy thing. I've not heard this. So, Stephanie says the 12-year-old boy shot his brother. Marisha said people are in uproar about the dad and the boy being charged.
0: There was
1: was this week?
0: Yeah. That was over there in Bimini. How old was the boy that's in hospital now? Is he 8?
1: I'm trying to look for the story.
0: I think he's 8 or around that age. He's young. I'm trying to find it too. Eight, yeah, he was eight. So he was eight, his brother's 12. They found a gun, found their dad's unlicensed firearm, of course, playing with it. And the the older brother accidentally shot the 8 year old. I think he shot him in the head, right above, like, around the eye.
1: Accidentally shot him?
0: They played with the gun. The gun was loaded. And according to some of the stories that I heard, like, when it happened, like, the dad like ran and left him. That's what some of the stories I heard. They say that the dad. So right now,
1: where is this in the news?
0: The
1: what day can I find it? Someone find a news story.
0: That's yesterday. That's yesterday. They were charged
1: just
0: yesterday.
1: Yesterday.
0: They went to court. So of course, you have to charge the father because once it was your gun, and they charged the young boy as well.
1: How old is the boy? The 12. Older brother.
0: 12.
1: 12.
0: He's 12.
1: Oh yes, she said 12.
0: Yeah, dad. I think the dad is like 40.
1: So what, the people in uproar said that the father shouldn't have been charged for it, or just the father should have been charged?
0: I don't know. I mean, you have to charge the brother, but, and I understand, like, just go back the whole, they have the law. So you have to charge the brother. What do you charge the brother with? I'm still trying to find that story now.
1: Is it some kind of black man's law?
0: Yeah. But I mean, he's in there,
1: you
0: though.
1: You have that. Oh, he's not dead?
0: No, he's still on life support.
1: Oh. Yeah, he's not dead. Oh, okay.
0: Not to ask, yeah, but he's not dead. Hopefully he doesn't die either.
1: Oh, Jesus.
0: I'm trying to find the actual story.
1: I'm trying to find this story. And when you go looking for one story, you find everything else.
0: Everything else besides
1: everything else. It's like, oh, all of this happened this week?
0: Yeah, yeah. No, there's a lot of gun stuff. I think there's a custom officer found with a gun and stuff, with ammunition, with his girlfriend. They got locked up.
1: Okay, I found the breaking, so it's not going to be the detailed.
0: Anybody got it? Y'all sent us.
1: Suggest the child was actually inside a hotel on the island.
0: So we do apologize for those on the radio trying to figure what's happening.
1: We're trying to gather our facts.
0: Trying to get to the facts so we give this right the correct details.
1: Okay, someone.
0: So on May 23rd, 8-year-old Duran Sanders was accidentally shot in the head by his 12-year-old brother inside of a North Bimini hotel room. Using an unsecured firearm, Duran was airlifted to Florida Hospital for emergency brain surgery. Wow. Following a tragic event, the Robin House police force arrested the victim's father, Dexter Sanders, senior, and 12-year-old brother on May 27th. The father, he's charged with cruelty to a child and possession of a firearm with intent to endanger life.
1: Oh, man.
0: And he was denied bail.
1: And
0: the 12-year-old brother was charged with negligently causing grievous harm. He was granted $5,000 bail and placed into the care of an aunt and is scheduled to reappear in court on July 14th, but the father isn't scheduled to go to court until September 21st. What's that? I don't know why I said separate times, but all right. Yeah, so that's where they are with that one. That's definitely sad news. And still praying for the 8-year-old that he can recover.
1: I mean, the charges against the father are quite clear. I'm not sure why people would be in uproar. Oh, man. That's heavy.
0: Yeah, so that's what's been happening. This past week, a lot.
1: You just said there's also an alleged suicide of a 39-year-old female this week. To be fair, if you scroll through, it's a lot of this
0: shootings,
1: murder, suicide.
0: Yeah, and then there's I don't think
1: stabbing.
0: Quite a few
1: things like that.
0: But she did not die. There's also a shooting on Blue Hill Road that happened yesterday as well.
1: Any good news?
0: Good news.
1: Any good news?
0: Graduations.
1: Like news,
0: we have graduations, like in the news. That's what we're done with.
1: Negative Ebola tests. That's good news.
0: All right.
1: So Ebola isn't here, guys. Everyone can breathe. Everyone can take it easy. Well, I know that two of the suspected, what's the word? What are they called? You see, all my language isn't languaging today. People carrying a virus are the suspected.
0: I'm gonna call them suspected.
1: Anyway, they tested negative, so
0: motor
1: it's okay,
0: skills.
1: Guys. We're straight. Find motor skills.
0: Motor skills.
1: Whew.
0: Oh, I will let it go. I'm glad. My brain was.
1: For those who are wondering what just happened, we had a moment like 25 minutes ago, if not half an hour ago, where we couldn't find a phrase for what you call it when you teach children how to do like things like cutting, drawing a straight line.
0: Guys, that's it. Chill out.
1: Find motor skills. Wow, that felt like a weight lifted in the room.
0: All right, I feel accomplished now. Like,
1: okay, anyway, so that's our news and reviews. I don't feel like there's much church business news. I feel like the church has been generally well behaved this week.
0: Still being talked about. in the whole light of the statement that the Christian Council made regarding Leslie Miller and Sebastian.
1: I mean, but the statement that he made is the statement that the opposition is making. It's the statement that people are making. I guess the problem is that he made it.
0: Yeah, Christian Council. The Joe call Public for has it. A problem with Christian Council just in general.
1: The call for it is inappropriate when it's made by him, but it's fine if it comes from the other people.
0: Right.
1: Yeah. Okay.
0: Yeah, so that's what's happened.
1: Outside of that, I think...
0: Got the story. I'm not mad about dad being arrested, though, because gun owners... a responsibility to keep them in a safe. You're not supposed to have one if you don't have a safe.
1: Yeah, first and that's why you get a license.
0: This is an illegal firearm.
1: Well, then.
0: So, what's most safe to put this in?
1: Yeah, come on.
0: But so, Marisha said that they were saying to not charge the child.
1: Oh.
0: He has to get charged because it was still... Yeah, it's a rough one. So you can't have young children around and not consider gun safety. But at the same time, who will the son live with if daddy goes to prison?
1: The same aunt that has him now that she's that paid bail and who's with him.
0: Very sad for the entire family.
1: Really, really sad. I'm thinking about the boy who shot the gun and the kind of trauma that's going to create for him.
0: Will have to have a lot of treatment and a lot of therapy sessions.
1: I subscribe to it. I believe everybody needs therapy.
0: Oh, yeah.
1: Same way you all go for an annual track. If you got sense, you go for an annual. Everyone, once in a while, just check in.
0: Once in a while,
1: mind health. Am I okay in the brain? It's delusional for you to just believe because you think you're okay. You're okay, sweetie. That's not how it works.
0: And then we have a lot of persons that still ain't quite sure about the whole how they feel about this mental health thing.
1: Really,
0: that's still a lot.
1: I just don't think they've lived very long.
0: Still a lot.
1: I don't think they've lived through enough.
0: That's the devil. So there's still people who think that's the devil.
1: Okay.
0: Yeah, like that's just the devil.
1: And pray about it and let us know how it goes.
0: That's just the devil trying
1: go
0: to get
1: go for deliverance and let us know how that goes.
0: I think that covers a lot of what's happening in this country in the past week. Good news, we still alive here, guys.
1: I guess
0: we're still alive, and we're making.
1: Next week, we're gonna make an intentional effort to report good news, guys. We're all gonna go on a hunt for good news.
0: And that should not be. You should not have the hunt. Good news.
1: Yeah, but good news isn't fun to read.
0: But definitely,
1: it's not sensational. It's stirring enough.
0: We'll have videos from David's graduation.
1: Yeah.
0: the put on
1: I don't
0: for
1: think
0: next.
1: I can handle it when they start singing. Oh,
0: and he got a song too.
1: Oh my God. David came up to me the other day and just felt like he had a song in his spirit and he just started singing. And you know my boy is sometimey. So I will stop whatever I'm doing and give him my full attention. Because you should say good news. Weave is doing.
0: Yeah, that's good news.
1: You're right. You're absolutely right. Because Miracle Knots cost $1 million. Can anyone explain to me what the hype is about them? I know this is slightly off topic and it's very niche, not for everybody listening. But someone explain to me what is the hype. I just feel like it's trendy, but logically, like, I don't get why it's such a big deal. Even with the log, Delton? I didn't tell you guys what happened last week, which is why I'm teasing Delton. Yesterday, last week, I got my hair done in the morning. And when I got in here, Delton was like, oh, I can smell the morphos. I was like, what? He's like, I can smell the morphos. And it took me like, he had to say it like 6 times before I realized what he was saying. You know, the wax or whatever it is that they use to slick the roots. Delton was calling the product by its name, by its brand. Like, I was like, why do you know this? Even I was like, what's he talking about? What is morphos? Took me a second. I was like, yeah, Delton, you completely crossed over. Absolutely.
0: Yesterday, I had my hair out yesterday with a hat on. Robert came inside like, oh, bad hair day? Like, first of all,
1: who said that?
0: Robert's like,
1: I saw you on Thursday looking very, I was going to go to court.
0: Yeah.
1: I can't sing the next line, but if you know that song, you know that song.
0: Exactly.
1: I was going to go to class.
0: Robert's like, having a bad hair day? Like, first of all, no.
1: I'm between appointments.
0: That's all it is. Between appointments, leave me alone.
1: I can't.
0: Regis says, I don't know. Seems like more work than Goddess Braids. I'm not sure why they're so obsessed.
1: I don't. My brain is struggling with the
0: you guys show me
1: with
0: a picture
1: the Chris.
0: I know what it is.
1: Okay. I'll educate you.
0: The dikes.
1: We'll make sure you're a breath. Make sure you know what's going
0: these
1: on.
0: Things that I need to know.
1: And Rose is on. She said, you wrong, V-Rock.
0: It was out the wagon.
1: I ain't gonna lie. Every time he has his hair out, that's the phrase that comes. Ba-da-da, ba-ba-ba-ba. There was a season in my life where I knew every word to that song.
0: I'm like, wow.
1: I don't know it anymore.
0: You think you don't?
1: I'm selectively.
0: You think you don't? It plays now. You can sing along. Let it play now, word for word.
1: Man, is there any church news? Any church goings on that we need to discuss that the saints need to hash out? I haven't seen anything.
0: For the most part,
1: we've all been very well behaved.
0: There was one pastor that talked about the normal thing. Church musicians that didn't go as viral though.
1: Who come for them? Who had something to say?
0: You're talking about then. They're in the season for church musicians to be playing in secular.
1: Oh, for Pete's sake.
0: I was like,
1: you know what? I feel like this is what I'm going to say. Whatever soapbox God gives you, you stand on it. Whatever passion he gives you, whatever itch he gives you, you scratch it. You do your job in your corner of the vineyard.
0: Especially if you believe that God told you.
1: That's what I can say.
0: Just say it.
1: That's what I'm gonna say. If you when you see someone with a bone and refusing to let go, sometimes they've been called to you know, hammer that nail into the wall.
0: To go for it. Yeah.
1: I don't begrudge anyone. Sin says she doesn't get the hype either. Dwayne says, write one for it. In church news. Sad, but got to honor the great dear James Robinson. Can't get better than the ministry of life today. I don't know what he's talking about.
0: He passed away?
1: James Robinson.
0: He's him and his wife was always on TV and stuff like that, doing stories for stuff in Africa. If I'm thinking the right person,
1: I don't know this.
0: Am I right, Dwayne? Is that what you're talking about? Did he pass away too? Because I'm not sure.
1: Oh, sorry.
0: No, it's in there. It's definitely in there.
1: Oh man.
0: Oh yeah, he passed away apparently. Yeah, James Robinson.
1: I know about Joni Lamb.
0: Yeah. That's a televangelist and founder of life.
1: Televangelist.
0: Yeah.
1: What a name.
0: Television evangelist.
1: Television evangelist.
0: Oh, you're also about this here thing. Synthesis, especially the crocheting into the braid and the feeling. That, but I've seen where people braid it instead. Whatever it is, guys, y'all, it free.
1: No, it's not free. It's duty free.
0: Whatever it is, it's duty free.
1: It's very expensive.
0: It's probably still expensive too.
1: Yeah. So that's it, really.
0: Yeah.
1: For the main news and reviews, I have a Dear Delton that I want to bring. We're gonna do Song of the Week, but Delton's spirit isn't pure, and now mine is contaminated. So we're not gonna do that.
0: Why we got
1: it? Because Delton started off early, and I could tell that the song in his spirit was not the song of the Lord. And now I'm singing Afro Man. I think it's best that we just skip Song of the Week altogether and go straight to Dear Delton. So are you guys ready for this?
0: I've been listening to songs, you know. I've been listening to people getting it. I don't know why.
1: People going out. That's another song that's in my spirit. People going out. People coming in. Wah! Because of the color of the skin. Run.
0: Yeah, all right, so it's going to be an early show today,
1: guys. If you know what I just sang,
0: it's going to be an early show
1: today. You, my dog.
0: We got
1: run, but you sure can't hide. Okay?
0: Yeah, so that's going to be a long show today. Nope, it's got to be a short show.
1: Nope, I've got a Dear Delton dilemma. Anything else comes up that you guys want to, any stories that have come up, please feel free to share them.
0: Absolutely. What is Dear Delton? It's literally what sounds like. People just send their letters and.
1: If I don't know the person, I don't know the person. You round me because I don't know the person. What have I done wrong?
0: And that's an American televangelist. And she's not American.
1: No, he's talking about this James Robinson character. I'm
0: saying he's an American televangelist.
1: He say I'd be all over it. All over what? I don't know him. But R.I.P. R.I.P. And he's in heaven. I went to a funeral this morning. Mm-hmm. I went to a funeral this morning, and I really thought about the fact that when you're a believer. Death is like, I don't know how people who don't believe in God experience death. Like, I don't understand.
0: You mean like how they are the family? You mean like how they experience death?
1: No, the people who are left behind. Like, people who don't believe when they go to a funeral and they go to, like, the concept of God and it doesn't exist. I was like, how y'all just do that?
0: And what y'all do, like, what y'all think happening?
1: Yeah.
0: Yeah, I don't.
1: No, I think just having, grieving without hope. You say, it talks about we shouldn't grieve like those without hope. Those without hope, how y'all is doing?
0: But I think they're on. It's not a delusion, but I think in their mind,
1: that's the end.
0: No, I think they still believe in the. I mean, they're like they don't believe in heaven and hell. But some of them still believe in rest.
1: Oh,
0: in
1: we'll
0: peace.
1: See you one day.
0: Exactly, then we're gonna see you again. Every step.
1: Boom, boom, boom, boom, boom.
0: So like in their, so I don't think. Well, a lot of persons, and they always say, like, people make these little harsh, like, jokes in these moments. Where it's like, no, your loved one ain't going to heaven. You probably won't. I don't think you want to see them again. Like, there's people who make those kind of jokes, and we don't think about it. But no, like, there's persons, like, you know your loved one probably didn't have time to give their life to Christ before they died, and it's like, killed tragically in the shootout with police and stuff like that. Like,
1: yeah, I had a thought today.
0: I won't see you again. Like, I don't think you want to see that.
1: I had a thought today. I was like, if, God forbid, I die earlier in life than what people say is the reason for that.
0: 103.
1: Yeah. You know, and maybe, and I have the honor, the privilege to, like, know that death is coming and be able to communicate with my loved ones. I'd be like, I want y'all to cut the absolute fool at my funeral. I want y'all to jump, shout, sing, dance, have a whale of a time, mm-hmm. because I served God with my life.
0: And you know what I did. Like, you know, like, what I did. You know what
1: I served God with my life, and I'm going to heaven, bro. Like, we win. And I've got gold. Y'all do not. Dude, you say, don't cry for me. I generally feel like
0: fixing my nightstand.
1: I feel like if the person has served God with their life, long or short, and they live purposefully on the earth, y'all shouldn't be, you know, cry because you are sad. Cry because you are going to miss them. But they with Jesus. They done made it in the pearly gates. They done crossed over. You know how many of us are like, Jesus, you ready? I can go now if you want.
0: They up there trying to fix a little nightstand.
1: Because down here is ghetto sometimes.
0: It's rough.
1: Yeah, man. So I just, you go to funerals and you reflect on these things. I was like, wow, I'm so grateful I believe in Jesus Christ, my Lord.
0: It's like a side point. I saw a joke a couple of days ago on Instagram where these guys are talking about this. Well, it was a joke, not a joke, about the sermon. This guy's talking about salvation. And he's like, imagine how the angels fell at the gate when the thief on the cross made it at the gate. It's like, imagine how he felt. And he's trying to ask him, like, how do you know, like, are you a disciple of Jesus? And he's like, who? It's like, do you believe in this? He's like, what?
1: Jesus,
0: like,
1: is that guy that I met on the cross? Oh, he sounds really
0: cool. It's like, so like, how you get here? He's like, the guy in the middle second come. And they said, that's all he got. That's all he got. He's like, Jesus said I can come. So
1: and that's all you need.
0: All you need is Jesus to say.
1: What a wonderful savior.
0: The guy in the middle cross tell me, I can come with it.
1: If we understood the, like, just how deep the love of Jesus runs. Oh, yeah. Oh my God. Anyway. So, run.
0: We're going Dear Delton now, ready?
1: Yes.
0: All right.
1: This is not a Dear Delton. This is a Dear Everyone, but I'm going to present it as a Dear Delton. Okay. I stumbled upon it on Facebook, and I'm going to edit it slightly for the DGMT fam.
0: No problem.
1: You ready?
0: I'm ready, Mr. Gears. I've given me two for this.
1: Oh, this is going to be good, y'all.
0: All right.
1: So, Dear Delton.
0: Dear Billy. Like me, Billy. All right.
1: I loaned my brother in Christ $4,000 in June of last year, and he has since refused to pay, which has deteriorated our friendship. Last week, I begged him to just give me $2,000 and I'd forget about the rest because I'm in a financial emergency. He says to me he only has $1,700 in his account and he can give me only $1,500. I felt like I had no option but to accept. I gave him my account details. I gave him my account details and he agreed to send it the next day. When I woke up the next day, I checked my account and there's $15,000 in it. I kept staring at the screen, but it really is $15,000. I grabbed my phone and I immediately saw 36 missed calls and 20 texts from my friend. He's begging me to transfer $13,500 back. He was only meant to send me $1,500 and accidentally added a zero. What should I do? This is my brother in Christ. Should I send back the $13,500?
0: This is my brother in Christ.
1: The $13,500 that we agreed he would send me. Or should I take my full $4,000 that he originally
0: and then send back the
1: should I take 11? More as interest? Should I keep it all? What should I do? I love that you did this in the music in the background. Because this implies that you need to give your sober, wise, sage
0: advice.
1: And
0: for this, bro. So I loan you $4,000.
1: Yeah.
0: You're ducking your dodge. You ain't gonna pay me. I finally catch you. I corner you. Hey, bro, I need something.
1: Because I gotta pay school fee. I go through it.
0: Thanks, due. He was like, "All right, bro, I only have $1,700 in my account. I can send you $50. I say, "Okay, I just take anything right now." He's my boy, my brother in Christ.
1: No, we're not really boys anymore, though. You're my brother in Christ, but we're not friends.
0: Yeah, so we're in, okay.
1: After this money situation, our friendship ain't really what it was, but we still go to church together.
0: So you know what I mean?
1: We're not bread fellows like we used to be. We're not besties, but...
0: You ain't come by the house.
1: We still go to the same church.
0: But we still go to the same church. You send me... Supposed to send 1,500.
1: 1,500.
0: But you end up sending me 15,000, which means that you had my 4,000 on your bank account. What you're telling me, because the bank didn't like, didn't tell you messages, like, you don't have insufficient funds, which means you have over $15,000 in your bank account.
1: That you can transfer overnight.
0: That's just randomly transferred overnight.
1: Sound like your bank account is well exercised. Sound like your bank account
0: is just well developed.
1: Sounds like your bank account has been account using its monetary
0: is
1: muscle.
0: Well developed.
1: Oh.
0: And you had this money sitting here, and you lied to me. Tell me that you only had 1,700, when you probably have 17,000.
1: No, more than 17,000.
0: More than 17,000. Because in order for you to do that kind of transfer, you need to have a certain kind of amount limit and limitation off your account. What do I do?
1: Man of God.
0: Man of God that
1: Minister
0: I am.
1: Minister in the Lord's house.
0: Minister in the Lord's house. Friend to some.
1: What to others? I wanted to see where that was going.
0: Friend some. Better friend to others. I want to say first.
1: I know what y'all was doing. Don't tell me what y'all was doing, because I know how y'all go. I want to see what the truly saved, sanctified folk would do.
0: I would.
1: Because this could apply on a much smaller scale.
0: When you add the saved and sanctified part, you made me think again, what would I do for true?
1: No, that's what I.
0: Because honestly, first of all, I ain't answering your calls. I ain't answering your texts.
1: But you called and texted me when you wanted your money.
0: And you didn't answer me then. and you didn't answer
1: and
0: me
1: so
0: yet.
1: We doing tit for tat.
0: We can do tit for tat, crap for fat. You kill my dog, I kill your cat.
1: That's very much. I love that. One, two. That's not safe.
0: It ain't safe. So I'm I'm not gonna. Eventually, I will send somebody back.
1: In whatever scenario you go with, you're sending someone
0: I'm
1: back.
0: I'm sending some money back.
1: How much money are you sending, and when are you sending it?
0: When I'm sending it is going to be the first issue.
1: Well, how much are you sending? When are you sending it?
0: Because you can have to find me first.
1: What is this? run to chicken.
0: I'm going to send back 11.
1: You're going to keep your 4K?
0: Keep my 4,000.
1: And just not going to make any communication? You're just going to avoid that person forever?
0: Not forever.
1: Well, Sunday, because they're going to see you on Sunday.
0: If I see you in church, you make the rest of your money. What money? Money ain't yours.
1: Will it?
0: No, you owe me $4,000. And you just happen to send me more than the $4,000 you sent me. So I'm sending you back here 11. Because you owe me $4,000. So, yeah. No. I won't take off interest. Because then if it gets legal, it could be like I steal. I don't want to steal.
1: If it gets
0: legal. Where you'd be like, hey, just boy, take money from my account. Like, I accidentally sent him this, blah, blah, blah, right here we go. I saw a story the other day where this guy went to jail for that. I don't know if you saw that.
1: What?
0: The bank, like, sent him, like, a pile of money.
1: And
0: he was like, no, he didn't spend it. They just, like, give him the turn it. And he's like, no. He's like, well, take time in jail. I think he took time in jail.
1: How much time he had to spend in jail?
0: I think it was like either 6 months to get something that he had to spend in jail.
1: Yeah, because if I don't have that, I don't have it.
0: And I think like come like over $1 million.
1: I'm gonna come to you all to borrow it to give back to you.
0: He was like, I think it was like well over $1 million. And he was like,
1: how much time he had to spend in jail?
0: 6 months, I mean, it was.
1: 6 months.
0: So Baba was like,
1: would you spend 6 months in jail for a milli?
0: And I saw it, I was like,
1: I don't think I'm built for jail.
0: But you know, like you think of what happens in jail here, like you'll be straight.
1: What happens in jail here?
0: First of all, they know you.
1: That's
0: I feel like Minister V. Like we say,
1: a million.
0: You gotta think like $1 million that you have.
1: $1 million
0: for 6 months.
1: So when I come out of jail, I have a house that I bought. When I come out of jail, I don't have any debt. When I come out of jail, I may have even have some chicken change to go on a little vacay. 6 months. I mean, January was just yesterday.
0: Just yesterday.
1: I might swing
0: you get,
1: it.
0: You want to get meals?
1: I might could swing it.
0: You like sleep?
1: That's not even funny.
0: You like sleep?
1: That's not funny. There are people in jail like, this girl's crazy.
0: Keep in mind, you like sleep.
1: I like this sleep.
0: Perfect opportunity.
1: And I'm very happy by myself.
0: Just go sleep.
1: Just give me a book. Give me a Bible.
0: Get lots
1: I'm
0: of books.
1: Straight.
0: Do you have church service? You know we come and see you. We coming down there.
1: Them beds. Because they're sleeping in their
0: sleep. You sleep anywhere, man. think something.
1: 6 months.
0: The rose has a different scenario. I don't. Different scenario, but. Hey. Yeah, that's a different. That's a side point. Side point is, will you take that 6 months in jail?
1: So let's see what the state say.
0: But anyway, so yeah.
1: So that's a whole different, would yeah. you? Okay, but so me, Delton's saying you'd send the money back.
0: I send them back.
1: How long are you going to send? How long you take before you send it back?
0: About a week.
1: Why? Just to make them sweat and ignore their cause?
0: Absolutely.
1: The police could come for you in that time, though, because you kept their money.
0: You got a five.
1: I'm not going on the run for your mistake.
0: I'm on the run. Yes, I'm on vacation.
1: Police could just knock on your door.
0: I'm on vacation. Hang on.
1: You don't spend some of that on a little.
0: I didn't buy tickets.
1: On a little run.
0: Hang on. You got to find me. And when I come back from navigation, right on a plane, on that plane Wi-Fi, I can send you back
1: the 11.
0: Yeah, 11. Like, thanks, bro. See what the saints say.
1: And then completely ignore their calls. Don't talk to them. That's it.
0: I'll send a text.
1: Hey, what's up?
0: With that receipt, they're like, hey, send you back in 11,000. Yeah.
1: Here's the confirmation of the transfer. Jodie Ann said, I'd keep this 4K and let him sweat a bit, because why you lie? Y'all ain't safe. Why? Yeah, take your 4K plus interest. His being safe has got nothing to do with me. Take your 4K plus interest. He too wicked. I was keeping my 4K plus the 700. Ma'am, stop it. Plus the 1700, and I wasn't sending it right away. What do you mean you keeping 1700? What is your justification for that? The blessing of the Lord
0: makes
1: rich. No,
0: because you told me you sent me 17. So I keep that 17.
1: That was 17 out of 4K.
0: I get my 4K back.
1: And we also agreed that you were going to accept the 15. You said you were in a tight spot. You were going to accept this 15. We had a verbal agreement. That's what you were going to take from me.
0: I did that.
1: Stephanie said, the blessing of the Lord maketh rich.
0: It adds no sorrow.
1: That's the blessing.
0: It might be sorrow, though.
1: The Lord.
0: It might be some sorrow.
1: You think everybody got rich to saying that's the blessing of the Lord? And it was. I was taking interest because you lied to me and you could have paid me long time. You get block. I can make you sweat for your wickedness. Shadi says, whatever happens, I'll have my 4K back. Maybe interest, but 4K for sure.
0: Yeah.
1: And added no sorrow, Rose says. That's a different scenario, Dalton. You get
0: weekly installments.
1: Julia said you get weekly installments of your 11K. I feel like I'm gonna get the 4K.
0: Absolutely.
1: I'm gonna get the 4K, but I can't do that without communicating with you.
0: Do you send that send a text?
1: It's either gonna be a paragraph, or I'm gonna give you a call, or I'm gonna sit you down and explain to you while your money is being held hostage in my account.
0: That's everything for pain and suffering.
1: I'm gonna hold the money hostage while you and me have a dialogue. Because the teacher in me can't allow you to feel punished without explaining the punishment.
0: Yeah, I gotta talk to
1: you. Understand what I mean?
0: First.
1: Like, I feel like I won't be able to sleep at night knowing that vibe just exists there. That there's an unspoken conversation. Yeah. You sent me 36 missed calls and 20 texts and I didn't
0: all
1: say
0: sudden,
1: anything.
0: Yeah.
1: And I just took your money. I can't sleep that way. Okay. I know. Like, real talk. My street self would be like, I'm keeping the 4K and send it back. My real self is like, I'm going to have a conversation with you. But there's no way I'm not taking the 4K. There's no scenario. If I have to pray, if I have to manipulate, I don't care what I have to do. I'm taking the 4K.
0: I remember that.
1: That's and I'm going to make sure I can do it in a way that means I sleep sweetly at night. But this whole block you, I can't do that.
0: Yeah, no, I know.
1: That's wicked.
0: I
1: but you're going to ignore them.
0: Yeah, no, I block them.
1: I'm going to allow you to call me endlessly.
0: You said message, I blue ticket you. You see that?
1: Delton, that's worse.
0: I saw that.
1: That's worse.
0: I saw your message.
1: That's
0: where you saw mine and chose not to. For all these
1: there was a Nigerian pastor who said, y'all who have your blue tick off are deceitful.
0: I saw my
1: deceitful. You are lying. Put the blue tick back.
0: But lie. I didn't see your message. Yeah, you saw it. You saw me blue tick off. You're lying, Jeff.
1: Well, we know where the hearts of men in this chat lie.
0: Yeah, no, I think it's only right to take your 4,000 back. You know?
1: What if the money's not theirs, though? You know, what if somebody passing the money through them? Now you owe that person 4K.
0: Yeah. Whoever it is, that's on you, buddy.
1: Now you owe the person.
0: Now you owe them $4,000 now.
1: Now somebody else is your problem. Since I would dribble every night because she was playing.
0: Exactly. No. How I would sleep? Wonderfully. With that phone buzzing in my background.
1: I'll tell my brother in Christ that my bank doesn't allow big transfers like theirs. I would send them $1,000 per day.
0: That's true.
1: Until I get my 4,000.
0: I think my account only allowed for $2,000 a day.
1: That is fact.
0: Sorry, that bro.
1: Message, Julian. Message, I'm deeply hurt by the level of skullduggery. Hold on, Julian typed out the message she's going to send. I love it. I'm deeply hurt by the level of skullduggery you were able to happily participate in. Happily. You played in my face. So this is what's happening. You're going to get your money, but it's coming when I'm good and ready. P.S. I don't care if you go.
0: You try and call pastor. Julian says, P.S.
1: I don't care if you call pastor.
0: I don't care.
1: Make sure tell him the full story. Julian, that's hilarious. Michelle said, wow, that interest would be exponentially and compounded and you would be made to wait and think about your error. Y'all are cold, you know. Y'all are cold. See, I don't have the self-control to keep that person's money sitting in my account.
0: That's the thing.
1: I can't hold on to that.
0: Let's just say I took you to court for that $4,000.
1: Right.
0: You don't have to pay for me because I pay for lawyer fees now.
1: That's true.
0: I had to pay lawyer fees, and I can get my pain and suffering because I couldn't buy my children food because you owe me $4,000 a whole hostage. My children was out here starving. Ooh. I had to go from private school to public school. I couldn't pay school fees. You don't know this, but that's what could happen.
1: See, Delton,
0: pain and suffering is what could happen.
1: Being in a situation where I have to claim pain and suffering, the level of receipts and proof you have to provide to back up your claim of pain and suffering.
0: And I show you all of it.
1: I believe
0: I show you all of it. My children wanted cornflakes. We couldn't have no cornflakes. You know why? I had no money.
1: Not the cornflakes.
0: I had no money.
1: The question is, why are you lending $4,000?
0: Because I thought you were my brother.
1: Feed my kids. I thought you were my brother. Feed your kids.
0: You tell me you can pay me back at the end of the week. this is Wednesday. You say pay back on Friday. Like, okay. By Friday, yeah, definitely. But yeah, no. So if I had to carry the court, imagine what that bill would be. So I'm doing you a favor. Like taking off this little six.
1: See, that's what I would include. this little six.
0: This little six. I can take off this little six just for pain and suffering.
1: Michelle said, oh, Delton, pain and suffering will be deducted. Wow.
0: Without doubt.
1: Without doubt. This has been an insightful experience.
0: I love it. Yeah, you have to. So all y'all who saying, you're going to send your 7 years back, you lie.
1: No, there's no one who said that. I know I wouldn't be able to take the $4,000 without some communication. Like, so why do you think Miss Wilson has kept you behind at lunch today? Why do you think I've kept that $4,000?
0: In the third person.
1: Can you explain to me why you think this has happened? I'm going to need one of those. Do you see why I had to do it?
0: Mm-hmm.
1: So in the future, what are you going to make sure happens in order for you not to be in this position again? I'm going to have one of them.
0: Yeah.
1: I'm going to have one of them.
0: There's all, like, you know, no sentences, just questions. Asking you questions. No sentences. What do you think?
1: You see, I see you nodding, but I need you to explain to me what your thought process is here. What's going on in your head? Talk to me.
0: Yeah, so.
1: Cold like Chilly Willy ice, because don't play with me. I lent you money out of the goodness of my heart, and you play it.
0: You won't play games.
1: They will owe me money because they can't quantify my pain and suffering. They lucky I message and say, sorry, accrues then book. I thought it was the bank's mistake. I'll pay you back later.
0: No, it was about. I see who said it. I thought you were just being
1: generous. No, Julian's saying that's what she's going to say.
0: No, but I didn't tell you no bank mistake. I tell you, no, I thought you were just being generous because you had my money for so long. Thanks.
1: I just got a message from someone saying, Miss Wilson, that's you saying you're not built for jail? Yes, it is me. I am not built for jail. And she said, so you're a talk show celebrity now. This is powerful. Oh. That's a stretch, but thank you so much for tuning in wherever you are. If you're on the radio, if you're on YouTube, if you're on Facebook, a parent. It's a parent.
0: Well, all right.
1: Thank you for tuning in to That Good Morning Tea. It's now 3 o'clock in the
0: afternoon.
1: Can't
0: talk, we're
1: I can't talk about it. Certain things now are off.
0: Well, you know.
1: This is the difficult balance. Yeah. Honestly, this is the difficult balance. I don't know how the teachers who have the social media accounts do it. Do you know how many things I want to post? How many things I want to say? I'm like, someone could find this.
0: And I can see someone can hear you.
1: There's a sound that I've saved on TikTok and on Instagram. I'm going to call your mama. Have you seen that one? The teacher, I want to do it so bad. But I haven't. I just don't have the bravery. I don't have the bravery for it.
0: All right. So, my mic is very loud. All right. So, as we get ready to go, because we got a long day ahead of us. Since they're taking me to court, Judge, I only can afford $100 a month. The money like that, like the shock of it.
1: What am I paying $100 a month for?
0: You're paying back.
1: Pay what back?
0: The 40 grand. I mean, that's 50 grand.
1: Now we're getting silly. because you owed me and I didn't take you to court, but now I owe you, and that would be now we're being ridiculous. But yes, that was our little Dear Delton. Do you have a song of the week to wrap up?
0: No, but are we gonna play our game real quick?
1: Which game?
0: Remember, we said we're gonna play the numbers game.
1: Oh shoot! How are we gonna do it though?
0: Oh, don't let people see it. They just want to know it.
1: Unless we do it like this, tell the people with our hands. You close your eyes and I do it. That's how we're gonna end it. Yeah, let's do that.
0: All right. So that's a game that we saw online.
1: Oh, do you have paper? Do you have paper? Because if you do it on paper, that's pepper. No, that's pepper. I meant better. Let me go get paper. Okay, let's do that. Oh, you're so smart.
0: All right, so that's what we're going to do, guys. We're going to play this game with you guys.
1: If you're listening on the radio, you're not going to be able to see this, but...
0: Yeah, for those, this is going to be strictly for those online. We do apologize if you can't play along. You can join us when you get to your home or wherever you are. Or if you have your phone, just put on your phone. So what it is, Vera's going to pick a number.
1: Between 1 and 100.
0: Between 1 and 100. 1 and 100. I'm going to pick a number as well. We're going to show our numbers just to you on the cameras. And it's going to be, how much rounds do we have before we can guess?
1: No, it's the first person to guess.
0: Well, it's the first person to guess?
1: Yeah. All right.
0: So we can ask like what the number is, but we can ask like questions.
1: Questions to help.
0: That can try to get us to the answer. All right. And so, everybody knows the thing is. So hopefully y'all get it as we try to play it. I got my notes. Oh, there you go.
1: I have my number ready.
0: Did I type in mine now? All right. Let me make it big so the people

0: topic.
1: While we're doing this, this is a reminder. If you have any Dear Delton dilemmas, questions, please do not hesitate to send them. You can send them to our Dat Good Morning Tea page. You can send them to me on Facebook. Or if you have my number, you can send them to me via WhatsApp. Do not send them to Delton. That defeats the purpose. That defeats the purpose. He shouldn't be able to see them in advance. We want to spring it on him.
0: All right. So I'm going to show my number to the screen. Fear's going to close her eyes.
1: Okay.
0: And then she's going to do the same. She's going to show her number to the screen. And so this is my number, ladies and gentlemen, that are watching on the show. Fear's eyes are closed. How many fingers are holding up, Fear?
1: I don't know.
0: Okay, good. So this is my number, right? This is the number that I'm going to be, that I don't know, have hidden that Vera don't know. Pull it back so you can see it. Don't open your eyes yet. All right, so that's my number. I'm now going to close my eyes, and Vera's going to show a number to you guys. My eyes are not closed. Doo, doo, doo.
1: Oh, wait. That...
0: No point. Next.
1: There you go. Y'all can see it? Yeah, y'all can see
0: it. All right, so those who are online, you can just make sure that, just type yes. Don't put the number, please. Just say yes, we saw the number. For those who saw it, just say yes, we saw the numbers. Can I open my eyes now?
1: Yes, you can.
0: All right. All right. So my eyes are open.
1: You going first or I'm going first?
0: All right. So Stephanie's very good. Good. All right.
1: Wonderful. Okay.
0: Here we go.
1: This is how we're wrapping up today's show.
0: We're playing.
1: Do you know what this reminds me of? Did you watch VeggieTales?
0: I used to love that.
1: Like they teach a very serious lesson in VeggieTales. And then in the middle of VeggieTales, we're like, now it's time for silly songs with Larry. So this feels like a silly song.
0: Silly song then thing.
1: Silly song with Larry. Okay. You going first? You go first.
0: All right, I go first. if I go to the grocery store and give you $50, will I get change back?
1: No.
0: All right.
1: That's a good question. If I got a standard bag of Lay's chips and this many chips was in the bag, would I be disappointed?
0: No. All right. If I went to Super Value, would I be able to buy, like I say, a bag full of grocery?
1: 2026. Bag full of grocery?
0: Yeah.
1: Yeah.
0: Okay.
1: Yeah, man.
0: All right.
1: If I was driving this fast on Prince Charles Drive, would people beep at me?
0: On Prince Charles Drive?
1: On Prince Charles Drive.
0: What time of day is it?
1: Now.
0: Right now?
1: Yeah.
0: Yeah. It would
1: be better. Very good. I need a bet.
0: I need to write something now.
1: Okay.
0: All right. Okay. Let's just say, if you said this number out loud to someone with a dirty mind, would they laugh?

0: Is can I, if I divide you by 10, will it be a remainder?
1: Yes.
0: All right. What you got?
1: If I was this age, would I be Gen Z?
0: I don't know what Gen Z age started.
1: Gen Z starts from 1997
0: 2014. Yes. First, why the math is lost? Yes. All right. My question. If I died at this age, would you say gone too soon?
1: No. No.
0: All right.
1: Can I be divided by two?
0: Without remainder?
1: No remainder.
0: No.
1: Okay. Hold on, wait. My brain is frazzled. Wait.
0: Do you remember your number, first of all?
1: Yeah, it's written down. I have it written down.
0: You going to guess?
1: No.
0: Oh, can I ask a question now?
1: No. Yeah, you have to. No, I just asked one.
0: Yes, I have asked a question now.
1: Yeah, but I'm making a note of what my options are. Hi, Rev.
0: Let's go.
1: I can't. This is a lot of thinking. I did that on purpose. Very much so. Yeah. I just asked you a question. No, ain't no details, I promise. I promise. That's fine.
0: Is it, is that me?
1: Yeah. Oh. I sent it to him first, though.
0: I had a feeling. Probably close to the time to leave. Oh.
1: Okay. The bishop is in the studio, so don't tell the people hi, Rev. You just interrupted a very...
0: Wow. I mean, you can afford it, right?
1: Why?
0: Yeah. I need a little more. Is it going food? Oh. No, right now we're playing a game.
1: You just hang around, because I can't explain it. I went to a funeral. Don't come for me.
0: I like some of the novice when they ask me, like, are you married? I was like, why? How you want to know?
1: Me?
0: No, some of the novice. Anyway, so, huh? Yeah. You push the button in the box. You can see it, isn't it? You're smart. You've been in engineering school. So, if. Okay.
1: But I'm really interrupting a very cerebral process here.
0: All right, so here we are now.
1: Okay.
0: Are you divisible by four without a remainder?
1: No.
0: Without a remainder?
1: No. Wow. Kind of numb. Okay.
0: Not divisible by four. Do you know how high can you go in your four times?
1: No. Respect me, please.
0: If I'd end this day, someone was by four, I'd be bad.
1: So, is this number an official legal age to do something in the United States?
0: Yeah.
1: No, but that age marks the legal age of...
0: In the United States, America?
1: Yeah.
0: Yeah.
1: The day you become legal to do something. Is it 21?
0: No.
1: What do you mean?
0: You say I'm even marked by the
1: name. Yeah.
0: No, okay. That's very specific, though.
1: I know. Right now, I'm down to like five numbers. Down to five numbers.
0: So, if I was, no, I can't. That's like a giveaway. Is it a prime number? Is it an odd or even number?
1: Odd.
0: Okay.
1: By this age, Would you expect somebody?

0: to be moving into their career?
1: Not necessarily. No, man, like a, oh my God, what you do with your life kind of age?
0: Moving into their career. Not established, moving into moving their career.
1: Moving into it? Yeah, I guess so. Yeah. Okay. All right.
0: Okay, I'm down to two numbers. I'm down to two numbers.
1: All right, so.
0: I've won. I've won.
1: Is this number? No.
0: I'm guessing on my next try, by the way. I'm just letting
1: you're
0: guessing?
1: You guessing? All right. Oh, boy. Is this number, I don't know how specific it could be, is it above, like, the biblical age of reason or strength?
0: Yes.
1: Okay. All right.
0: That's a good question.
1: You guessing that?
0: Was I already living here in the Bahamas when I reached this age?
1: No.
0: No? Huh? Is it 23? Yeah. Yes!
1: Where the people is?
0: Is yours, I don't know why that's so satisfying.
1: Is yours 87?
0: Oh, so close.
1: Which was
0: 89.
1: But
0: close. I had a good time. That was fun. 89. Y'all should play that with your friends. That was pointless, ridiculous fun.
1: 89. Yes.
0: Now it's time for silly songs with Larry.
1: 89.
0: Yeah.
1: Man, that's so close.
0: You were really close. Jody said one more round.
1: That takes a lot. That takes a lot. Like,
0: I want to play again because I won.
1: Like, 100 is so much.
0: I won, and yesterday I was really disappointed in myself in the trivia, and it made me feel stupid. So this kind of restored my faith in my brain's ability to work.
1: All right.
0: One more round?
1: One more?
0: Yeah, ma'am.
1: All right.
0: The people said that was a good game. Just introduce. You know what? We're going to find another silly song with Larry, a.k.a. random game to play at the end. So y'all can take them and play with your friends and your family. Okay.
1: All right. So this was again.
0: Oi, boy. Okay.
1: You said I'm like, I got to think of a good number. All right. I'm doing 1 in 100. This is such. Y'all join in, guys.
0: Like, yeah. Hey,
1: when y'all get your friends next time, y'all playing. Or y'all can just close your eyes.
0: Or y'all can close your eyes and ask questions. Yeah, but you have to indicate who you're asking the question to.
1: Yeah, so if y'all
0: promise not to cheat,
1: if y'all don't, and then,
0: then you could ask a question. Okay, I need a minute.
1: You didn't know if your number? Let's pick a number. All right. So this is the last time. It's the last round right before we leave, guys.
0: Yeah.
1: It's on this one. That's it.
0: Tomorrow Ramsey said that was a great game.
1: All right.
0: See, that's why DGMT is our people. Because anywhere else, they'd be like, this is so ridiculous. They've come on the radio to do this.
1: Absolutely.
0: Yes, that's exactly what we did.
1: Absolutely. Okay. My.
0: You going to go first?
1: I ain't got my number yet.
0: Oh, okay.
1: I tried to think of something weird.
0: You only have 100 options.
1: That's a lot of options. Okay. All right. Who's going first?
0: I'll show first.
1: You're going first? All right. Eyes closed.
0: Your eyes closed?
1: My eyes are closed. I'm covered.
0: Okay. That's mine.
1: All right. Yours?
0: Yeah.
1: All right. Everybody got it? Y'all see it? Pick a card any card. All right. Viewer's eyes are now closed. I'm now going to reveal my own.
0: Close your eyes if you're playing as well.
1: This it. Hold on. My camera freeze. Hold on, guys. Hold on. Okay. Let's try it now. That is me. Hold on. There you go. That's my number.
0: Part of me wants to test my Holy Ghost.
1: He wants to get
0: test my discernment and just fuck
1: straight
0: it
1: off,
0: out.
1: Straight off
0: the bat.
1: All right, you saw it first.
0: I feel like my spirit knows.
1: So go ahead.
0: If I was still playing professional sport, let's say soccer, basketball, American football at this age, would people be like, it's time to take a seat? Or would they be like, bro, what you doing? which reaction? Would it be like, no reaction, time to take a seat, or what's he doing?
1: Time to take a seat.
0: Time to take a seat.
1: Yeah. Time to take a seat.
0: Very good. Very good.
1: Time to take a seat.
0: Time to take a seat.
1: If the two guys ask dumb questions to each other. If I was going to the bar, could I buy a drink?
0: With this amount of money?
1: No, no. At this age, can I sit at the bar?
0: Oh! Ah, yeah.
1: Yeah, okay. All right, all right. I mean, well, in America. It's like, well, because he could be in Bahamas in his school uniform.
0: But. If I was this age, would you be surprised to hear that I've been married and divorced?
1: No.
0: No?
1: If I was driving your number on
0: speed?
1: Yeah, speed wise.
0: You're stealing my questions. So it's very unoriginal.
1: You also a question?
0: Huh?
1: You also a question last night?
0: Yeah. On Prince Charles Drive.
1: On Prince Charles Drive. No, I know. I
0: you going somewhere else?
1: Yeah. All right. No. I had America on I-95 and I'm driving your number. But the police pulled me over.
0: Yeah.
1: All right. Okay.
0: On the I-95?
1: I-95.
0: Yes, sir.
1: Please pull me over.
0: Yeah.
1: All right. All right, here we go.
0: If I was this age, could I look forward to retirement within 20 years?
1: That's a good question. Can you look forward to it?
0: Yeah. Within 20 years, would I be look like, can I see retirement within 20 years ahead of me?
1: Yeah.
0: I just want to say, I'm quite good at this game.
1: So, if you heard, I was getting...
0: We've got a guess for your number. Huh? Is your number 45?
1: No. If I was getting remarried, would you be shocked if I have children in my second marriage?
0: Wait.
1: At your age. I'm at your number.
0: Yeah.
1: I heard I got remarried.
0: You got remarried.
1: And I'm about to have a child.
0: You're about to have a child.
1: Would you be like...
0: No, man. I'd be like, that makes sense.
1: It makes sense.
0: I'm trying to give you... Yeah, just help you out your way. Thank you for that question, Marisha. You eliminated a number there for me.
1: Wow. All right. I don't want to listen. What?
0: If... No, Marisha. My number is not 33. If...
1: No, it can be because I say I was driving on 995 and say I get pulled over.
0: If... I-95 is a highway.
1: Yeah, so...
0: Would you not get pulled over for 33? You would.
1: I-95 don't have a minimum. Only certain part of a minimum. Okay. You have a maximum.
0: I answer that question on a minimum. Because the police would be like, is everything okay?
1: Oh, wow. That changed everything.
0: So that question helps, Marisha.
1: That changed everything.
0: That question helps, Dalton. Is it my turn? Yes, it is my turn.
1: I gotta think about it. I just get my questions for you now. All right, go ahead. That changes everything. Oh boy.
0: Is your number even?
1: No.
0: I'm down to three options.
1: If.
0: Ooh, Marisha, that's a good question. I'm stealing that for the next one.
1: Wow. What the
0: I mean, based on my three options,
1: if.
0: It has to be.
1: I ain't gonna lie, you answered the question on the minimum. Yeah, it has me very confused.
0: Sorry, love. Because you can't drive slow on the highway.
1: You can.
0: No, but the police would be like.
1: Yeah, but they can pull you over.
0: Okay, I'm sorry. I'll give you two questions to clarify. To make it... This third person intro is good. I don't know. If I had, I don't know.
1: Oh. If I... let's say your number was an 8. And I gave you... CD player, a Walkman, which would be like, oh my gosh, what is this?
0: No.
1: You know what it is?
0: Yeah, man.
1: Okay.
0: It'd be like, see, time.
1: Can I have a change now my number system now? Because
0: you can ask me another question to make up for the speed question.
1: Would you?
0: Oi.
1: Is your number divisible by 5?
0: No.
1: Okay.
0: Is your number 49?
1: Yes.
0: Yes!
1: I like. When you have to retirement, you're just like, oh, she's
0: not but down. Marisha guessed my number.
1: What she was?
0: 34.
1: 34.
0: She guessed it a little while ago. That's why I stopped reading the comments. Because I was like, she's going to reveal it.
1: No, when.
0: So, Marisha, you win. Yeah, Marisha's so the Marisha real win. Winner. Because she guessed mine before I guessed yours.
1: I'm like, yeah, my brain got completely thrown off.
0: I'm sorry. But I just, in the UK, if you're on the highway driving dead slow, they're gonna stop you and be like, is everything okay?
1: You're not on the I-95?
0: We have
1: motorways. You're on
0: I-95? It's called the M25 and the M6 and the M4.
1: I-95. Yeah, I know I-95. You driving 30.
0: Maybe that's you on the shoulder. You're driving slow. You mean 34 miles per hour?
1: Yeah.
0: Yeah,
1: you're just driving slow.
0: Maybe they wouldn't stop.
1: Yeah.
0: Sorry, I apologize. Because in my head, mind, I was like, on the highway, if you go a certain slow, they're going to stop you and be like, it's all well. You
1: yeah, know? Certain you areas have a crime. Minimum of 45 and a maximum of like 65. So that's after I was going. I was like, okay, all right. But then he's like,
0: sorry.
1: That's a minimum.
0: I apologize.
1: All right, guys, y'all have a new game now. Y'all have a new game to try.
0: New game to try. Next week, we'll see if we can come back
1: try
0: with some.
1: Your friends.
0: Another silly song with Larry. She said she was going to guess 48 or 49. Because that question about is it close to Pastor Denzel's age?
1: Yeah, that'd be too
0: much. I was like, that's actually quite good. That's that'd a good be question. Too much. Good question. Ooh, that was fun. Yeah. We should do this again. All right, guys. Thank you so much for tuning in to DGMT. We didn't really have a central topic today, but it was nice to just have a general chit chat. Chin wag with you all.
1: Tamara says, I love silly songs.
0: Listen to me. If you like to talk to tomatoes, best times. Best times. The children of nowadays just don't know about when times are that good.
1: No,
0: they don't know. Make your children watch VeggieTales, yeah?
1: We try to make that.
0: I make children watch VeggieTales when I babysit them.
1: Yeah, we try Dawson Theory now and again. Let's put it on. There you go.
0: Throw it on.
1: Watch this.
0: If a squash can make you smile. And then there's this guy who plays like, he's basically like gospel jazz. His name is Thingam Beckham.
1: You mean on the show?
0: No. Like on Instagram. And he...
1: Gospel
0: we're gonna
1: jazz.
0: End with that.
1: That's the song. That's the song.
0: I'm gonna send it to you right now. That's the song of the week.
1: Gospel that's the song jazz. Of the week. All right, thank you all guys for tuning in. For those who are locked in with us, thanks so much. It's been a good time. Make sure y'all go to church tomorrow. Go to your home church. You don't have a home church. Come visit us at Life Worship Center. We begin at 8 o'clock at the what's it? What is what place name? William Thompson Auditorium, aka BBC, right there off Prince Charles Drive, number 8, Jean Street, across from. Well, it depends on your age. Across from where R&D used to be, across from where Burger King and KFC is now. That corner right across from there. We're right there tomorrow. So we're right across from that same where BBC is now, in the auditorium right there. Saturday, 8 o'clock. Come on down, come join us. It's going to be a weird of time, a hoot of time. You find it yet? I have said it.
0: I'm trying to find it right now.
1: If you want to be.
0: It's insane. Honestly, I'm going to make everyone's day right now. I'm going to win the whole show.
1: You're going to win the show?
0: I'm going to win the show. It's not a competition, but I'm going to win it.
1: It ain't a competition, but if I had to choose a winner.
0: If I had to choose a winner, it would be me.
1: You don't got to say it. If I ain't going to think, say it, we'll say the thing.
0: I might have it saved, but I don't know.
1: Oh, yikes.
0: I know I commented on it.
1: Instagram.
0: It's on Ingram-gram.
1: Ingram-gram.
0: His name is Clark Beckham. I wish you could search something on someone's page.
1: Clark Beckham. Veggie oh, I know Tales. Clark Beckham.
0: Veggie Tales.
1: You have
0: find it before
1: you
0: me.
1: Yeah, Veggie Tales.
0: Yeah, he does the veggie. He does the Veggie Tales intro, the theme song.
1: Oh yeah, no, I know Clark. Clark
0: come, find.
1: He
0: that.
1: Always does like rearrangements of
0: yes,
1: stuff.
0: Like yes, yes, yeah, yes, yeah. Yes, yes.
1: I know Clark.
0: Veggie Tales, find it.
1: As
0: Delton.
1: Soon as my situation comes together. I'm trying to find it. Trying to be normal. Stop scrolling. Right there. Great are you, Lord. You say you did.
0: There it is.
1: You saw it?
0: Yeah. You want Instagram, Facebook?
1: Yeah, he went. He sent me. I'm going to play it so we can play and we can leave out with this as we go our separate ways. You sent me?
0: Just now.
1: Oh, what?
0: Instagram. You all ready?
1: Instagram.
0: tomorrow. Oh, okay, she got it. Wonderful. So thanks for rocking with us for DGMT today. Send us your topic, send us your hot news, send us your questions, your dilemmas, send us your game, send us anything you want us to do on a Saturday afternoon when we're chilling and chatting, because that's what we do when we come here.
1: Pretty much.
0: I'm here to chill and we come here to chat.
1: Have a good time.
0: Amen.
1: All ready? So it's been real.
0: It's been fun.
1: But we got to run. Y'all, it's been great, guys. Here we go. This one is from Clark Beckham. If you did the VeggieTales theme, that's the question. Somebody, yeah.
0: This show is the most random thing on the internet. Because how are we ending with the VeggieTales theme?
1: That's what we ended with.

0: Hallelujah.
1: I had to try it.
0: Y'all be safe, y'all. We gone out of here.
2: He's been Dalton.
0: She's been Vera. I was like, she, who's been Vera? Who's sniping? You be you.
2: I had a good time today.
0: I will be me. You be you. Y'all be y'all. We gonna be gone, guys. As we leave y'all, this one more time, just to get you through your weekend. Be gone, guys.
2: Oh.

0: Come on, everybody, put your hands together. 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
1: The Bible says that everything that hath breath, praise the Lord. 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
0: Did anybody come to praise him today?

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God, we've come to lift our worship to you tonight, Jesus. 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You're still deserving of our all. We lift our worship to you, Jesus.

tonight, Jesus. With our hearts wide open, Jesus. 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
1: I can never praise you enough.
0: That's it.

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listen, I'm back in the boot, in the chair, man, for this beautiful show, man. And listen to me, if you're alive and hearing this, that's something to be grateful and thankful for, man. Like my pastor said, Dr. Dave Burrows, thankful, grateful, hopeful. It's always a beautiful day right here. In the beautiful Bahamas, man, we get a brand new show. You get interviews, new music. Stick and stay, man. Youth Alive is July 1st to the 3rd. You're going to be hearing more about that. So stick and stay, man. This your boy, DJ Counselor Oso.

0: Hey, what's up, man? We have a highlight artist, Youth Alive highlight artist for the week. His name is Benny. Benny, give us an idea who you are, how long you've been singing, and what song that you have now released that we're going to be debuting today on Kingdom Vibes Radio.
1: Yo, what's up, man, everyone? My name is Benny, like DJ Counselor said. And I've been making music for about 6 years now, started in 2020. And yeah, my recent song, Black Box, has been released for probably a couple of months. And I hope you all enjoy it, man.
0: The Black Box, I mean, I guess, where did the thought come, you know, to put pen to paper?
1: Okay, so basically, Black Box, the whole idea was, it was me just in my mind. Like, I started to just say what's on my mind about the outside world, what I see, the problems that I see. And I just wanted to put that pen to paper and just talk about it, you know, just talk about the concerning things in this world that I don't like. And yeah, that's just basically it. It's just my mind, you know, the thoughts in my mind.
0: Okay. All right. As it pertains to, I guess, what else we could be expecting from you of 2026 and beyond? You have an understanding what you know, you're going to be doing any more releases this year?
1: I'll have to see, because it's been a slippery slope between whether or not I should be just focusing on being a producer, because I do produce my own beats as well. Or should I stick to making more music? But hey, we'll see what happens.
0: Okay. What were some of your inspirations, you know, what caused you the launch, and then where did Benny came from?
1: Well, Benny actually came from, it's an interesting story, actually. It came from high school, back in, I should say, 2022, the year that I was about to graduate. I started seeing people calling me Benny, because my last name is Benaby, actually. So they started calling me Benny, and I'm like, okay, I could use that for an artist name, you know? So I just took it from there, and now that's my stage name, you know?
0: Okay, cool. What were some of your inspirations coming up?
1: I would say my inspirations would be Jay Monty. I don't know if many of you know who that is, but he's a upcoming Christian artist in the United States. I take his lyricism and I learn from it. And that's how I turn into this whole lyricist. Like I take pride in my lyrics being articulated well, and that's what made me a better artist today. So I take my inspiration from him. I also take my inspiration from, I would say Star Ringo. Now, many of you may not know him because he's a very underground artist, but he also is a great lyricist as well. So that's another artist I take inspiration from too.
0: Okay. All right. What advice you'd give to anybody who is, I guess, scared? You know, a lot of people kind of use the God fact, I'm waiting on God, but they're just scared, you know, they're scared not knowing how a person's going to accept them. I think a lot of people find it very hard, you know, they're not getting the attention that they want to. What advice would you give to somebody who is dealing with that and just don't know how to frame it and don't know how to, I guess, to step out of from that, you know, that fear?
1: My best advice would be just trust God and just step out and do it. That's what I had to do. I used to keep my talents hidden because I wasn't as confident, you know. I was very nervous going out there and putting myself out there. But once you just trust God and once you just make that step and make that leap and that jump, it's gonna become very easier and less nerve-wracking to do as the years go on. So that'll be my advice for anyone trying to come up.
0: Awesome. What have been some of your highlights over the past 6 years as a new artist, you know, coming out, getting your feet wet?
1: I would say one of my best highlights was performing at Youth Alive last year for the first time. I mean, the stage was just, it was something that was new to me, but I got the feel of it. And as I just kept on performing, I'm like, wow, this is very interesting. I think I'm going to like this a lot going into, you know, the future. Another one I would say was, that concert that Baza had, last year too.
0: Yeah.
1: I think that was my first ever time being like performing at a concert. So that's another crucial moment for me as well.
0: Okay. All right, man. We're looking forward to seeing you here at Youth Alive. This concert is going to be July first to the third. What can persons anticipate with you being, you know, on the stage? You know, what do they look forward to?
1: Well, I would say just be prepared to hear some real music, because I'm taking my performance track into a whole different level in terms of lyricism, in terms of going against the grain and all that. So just expect that, man.
0: Awesome, man. Looking forward to it. Keep up the good work, man, Benny. And so we see you July 1st to the 3rd, man. Youth Alive, Bahamas Faith Ministries International. You're going to be sharing the stage with Miles Minnick and Anike.
1: Yes, sir. I'm looking forward to it, man.
0: Yeah. All right. Blessings.
1: All right. Yeah, man. Yes, sir. I'm looking forward to it, man.
0: Yeah. All right. Blessings.
1: All right. Yeah, man.
2: It's brand new music right here, man, from Benny. It's called Black Box, man. Kingdom Vibes Radio. Keep it locked right here, man. Yo, stick and stay. Youth Alive is on the way. July 1st to the 3rd. Yeah. Blessed love of a time. Glory 93.9.

0: Yeah, something from Benny Ray, they call Black Box. We got Miles Minute coming up right now with a song called Outside. He's going to be live at Youth Alive, July 1st to the 3rd. Make sure you're in the house, man. Here it is right here on Glory 93.9, Kingdom Vibes Radio. The song is Outside, man. This is your host, DJ Counselor. Don't you dare go anywhere.
1: Where you from?
2: I'm another California
1: part of
2: town.
1: Yeah,
2: where it's the same message.

0: That's outside right there by Miles Minnick, man. We get something coming right here from Monty G. Without Love. This is not a brand new song, but trust me, it's always new when it hits the waves right here in Kingdom Vibes Radio. Stick and stay. Monty G.
1: Yes, man, you don't know it's your Destiny song.
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0: Destiny.
1: That's Monty G right there, man. Without love, definitely, like I told you guys, man, when he hits the airways, it's like, oh, is that new? No. It was right here, man. Flame, the greatest. Here, man. King of Vibes Radio.
2: Yeah.
1: Gospel hip hop for you. Stick and stay.
2: Yeah. Nobody compares to him. Yeah. That's why I love you, man.
3: Yeah.

Yeah, that was Flame right there, man. The greatest. We going down Jamaica, man. Prodigal Son, brand new music right here, man. Trust me, it's going to have your foot clapping. You're going to be bobbing your head. You listen to Glory 93.9, man. Yep, it's the Kingdom Vibes radio show with yours truly, DJ Counselor. So don't you dare, like we always say, don't you dare touch that, man. You're going to love this one.

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2: Got a classic right here, man, by Ruben Heights, Lily of the Valley. If you love some gospel reggae, I should say. If you love some gospel reggae, got a little tongue tied right there, man. Here's Ruben Heights, man, from Lion of Judah. Stick and stay.

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1: Yeah, that's the late Lyrically Blessed right there, man. Keep me alive. I want a big shout out to his family, man. He's continued to be a staple in the gospel community, man. And so we miss him daily. And he left a message for us, man, that God continues to keep us alive. So let's continue to reach out to him and continue to put him first in every single thing that we do, ladies and gentlemen. We get some music right there from Mr. J featuring Ruben Heights. Me and Jesus. This is one of my favorites right here, man. Listen to me. If you're driving, if you're chilling, wherever you are, it's going to make you bob your head, man. Some Kingdom music right there. Kingdom Vibes Radio. It's really DJ Counselor.

Jesus, there is none like you, none like you, none like you. Lord Jesus, there is none like you, you, none like you, none like you. There is none like you, Lord Jesus, there is none

That's right, Mr. J right there featuring Ruben Heights, man. Me and Jesus. Who are you? Who are you rolling with? That's a question always going to come up, ladies and gentlemen, because sometimes we find ourselves rolling with folks who just shouldn't be in our company. You know what I mean? So, you know, let's let that sink in for a while. A lot of problems we have, you know, is warranted because of the type of people we have in our lives, man. Some people really just have the wrong energy. And we've been warned by that by scripture, man. No bad company. And bad company doesn't always come with somebody holding a gun. Somebody that is intentionally trying to get you in trouble. But you know those persons who just lingering around, you know, adding extra pressure on your life that's taking you away from the cross. And I want to encourage you, man, you know, as Mr. J and Ruben, I'd say me and Jesus, buddy, that's your tool. Listen to me, that's your friend that's sticking closer than a brother. Make sure that remains that way. All right, here's Sherman Ghana, DJ Nicholas right here, man. Don't touch that dial. Kaboom.

0: That's Christopher I right there, man, with the blessing. You know, great version, man. Spanish mix up in there, man. So if you didn't ever heard that version before, that's Christopher I still doing their things. One of our gospel reggae legends who's been around for, I would say, at least 20, 25 years, man. These guys continuing to represent the gospel on a global stage, man. Stick and say we get some more music coming your way. In fact, you get a treat. You get a treat, all right? You know what your treat is going to be? No interruption, you know, just pure music. So stick and say, man, you got a lovely mix coming your way.
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0: That was our first Caribbean song for the week, coming from my brethren, Kester D, from out of Guyana, now living in New York City. He's not only an artist, but also a TV and radio host, doing great things in the kingdom. That was his latest song, titled, Dema Watch Me. And I am truly loving the vibes, man, you know, on that tune. That tune, they are bad. But one thing about people, they will always watch you when the hand of God is on your life. And there's absolutely nothing they can do about it. Amen? So Kester, just big up yourself, man. Keep the fire burning. Stay encouraged and continue representing for the Caribbean and also for the kingdom. God bless, bro. Keep the fire burning, bro. And now, to my brother from another mother, can you please introduce our guest all the way from the U.S.?
1: We want to welcome two gifted singers. I mean, they write songs, they produce, they do so much more. Two talented individuals, and they're oh so very cool. Such accomplishments to Q Parker and Jay Vaughn. Q and Jay, welcome. How are you two doing?
2: Doing well. How are you?
3: Doing great.
0: Hello, guys, and welcome to the Caribbean American Gospel Lit Show. It is such an honor to have you guys on the show today. But my question to you today is, you both had success in R&B and gospel. What inspired your transition to using your voice to minister and spread the message of Christ?
2: What's going on, Landlord?
0: I'm great,
2: you know,
0: man.
2: My background, I grew up Kojic. And even though I got an R&B record deal in the 90s, my foundation has always been the gospel.
0: Okay.
2: And so anytime I have an opportunity to sing, whether it's at church or gospel-inspired event, I'm always open to it. And then with this opportunity, Jay and I have known each other for quite some time. And, you know, there was an objective to add to the legacy of the male-female duo. Mm-hmm. We went in the studio and to record a song for her project, and so here's an opportunity for us to just add to that legacy, but also put some music out into the marketplace that is encouraging, that is motivational, and is communal at the same time.
1: Mm-hmm. Neat.
2: Absolutely.
3: Yeah, and what people don't know is, even before we even got in the lab and started and worked on this particular song, like, you and I have done church, like, leading worship together. Like, people don't know that. Like, they don't know that side of Q, where we've traveled and led worship at churches, you know? And so
0: this is before
3: we even got in the studio and recorded something as a duet. So Q's heart for God is apparent. Like, it is who he is. We can't sit down at a session, whether we're writing for a country artist, an R&B artist, or a gospel artist, and not have a whole church kid fit with quick mending. we both two Pentecostal kids. Both of our parents are 13. We be shouting around the studio, clowning. Oh,
2: clowning.
3: We are church kids, three.
0: Wow. You know, I just love that, because authenticity is something you just can't fake. You can hear when somebody truly has a heart for God, and with y'all, it's bigger than music. Great word.
1: Hallelujah, glory to God. And Jay, all those family members of yours, uncles, aunt, and cousins, who formed the Grammy Award-winning group God's Property, they successfully cemented their talents with their work, along with Kirk Franklin and God's Property and other music contributions, but had to have helped inspire you to realize your own great talents as a songwriter, producer, and singer. Even songwriting and adding your singing gifts to other artists like Israel Houghton and Lecrae and Canton Jones and Mary and Kirk Franklin, the Truth, and all those people, many others.
3: Yeah.
1: Even earning your induction into the Christian Hip Hop Hall of Fame. How have you imagined your outstanding journey continuing, Jay?
3: Yeah, this whole thing has been just a walk of faith for me. People, like, because I've been so behind the scenes with it, people just didn't really know. Like, I've been so okay shining a light on everyone else that now in this season of God shining a light on me, it's been very, very uncomfortable, but still rewarding. This is one of those signs of things getting better, you know? Mm-hmm. Like coming from a family that made a song like Stomp that crossed over. Like I come from a lineage of people that have pushed the boundaries. Like people still play Stomp everywhere and people know it. You know, that song was years old. It's like, I don't know, probably over 30 years old. Like mm-hmm. the Stomp song has definitely done massive like things on the gospel side and on the R&B side and hip hop. Like they merged all those worlds. And so to be a part of that lineage and being able to see that as a kid, and then that definitely helped me understand that whatever I did in the music industry, it would need to be a bridge, whether it's me singing with backgrounds of Mary Mary or writing a song for Lecrae, or, you know, singing back or leading worship at a church, or now being in a duet like with Q Parker. I'm just excited. I really have learned in the messy middle to relinquish control and trust that all things will work together. So I don't have a final destination, because every time I try to put my hand in it and put a final destination in it, God does a quick little pivot, you know? He does a little U-turn for me. So I've learned to write the vision, make it plain. Let God do the rest. I let him do the rest. So I'm excited for where we are right now, and we'll see where it takes us.
1: Yeah. Wow, that's really something.
0: It sure is, Mike, and that's a very mature perspective to have, because a lot of times we try to map out every single detail of our future, and then God comes in with a whole different plan. There is a fan of you guys, and they have a question for you.
4: 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I am the president and CEO at the National Lead Institute, which is a nonprofit organization dedicated to community corrections, reentry, alternative schooling, and drug treatment programs. And my question for you today is, what message do you hope listeners take away when they hear your gospel music today?
3: The message that I hope, and I think Q Parker feels the same way, especially with this particular song, is there's so much going on in the world right now, so much negativity. Every time you turn on the TV, every time you turn on social media, this life is life, and real, real, real. And the message from this song is, no matter, and like, here's the thing, in life there will always be contrast, in life there will always be things that come our way that come to distract us. You know, the enemy comes to steal, kill, and to destroy, but we want everybody to be encouraged through this message of this song, is that no matter what you're facing, with God, all things will get better. You know, like God has a plan to prosper us and to have us be in good health. It'll get better no matter what you're facing. So that's the whole message of this movement that me and Q Parker are on. No matter what you're facing, it'll get better. God's going to bring you through it.
0: Amen.
1: Amen.
0: Yeah, man. I think that is a very powerful message that is really needed right now, because so many people are fighting battles silently. And life will always bring distractions, trials, and challenges. And like you said, the enemy goal is to kill, steal, and destroy. But I love how this song shifts the focus back to hope, faith, and God's promises. I just want to thank you guys for hanging out with us today, man. You guys are so amazing. Continue to share that great message. We truly appreciate you hanging out with us today. God bless.
2: Thank you so much, Landlord, and my brother Mike D. We appreciate you all having us on. To everybody that's been listening, as Jay and I are on this Get Better movement, as she said, everything will get better. And just thank you for having us on the show.
3: And to everyone in the Bahamas, the Caribbean, Africa,
2: yes,
3: and all of the islands, thank y'all so
2: all
3: much
2: the islands.
3: For your all the islands. Thank y'all so much for your continued support. Davon and Q Parker, we love you so very much. Thank you so much, Landlord and Mikey.

0: will get better. Q Parker and Jay Vaughn have their song, Get Better. Jay continues a tradition of her aunt and uncles and cousins in gospel music. Jay Vaughn's family members created the Grammy Award-winning group, God's Property, which has had huge success and may be best known with Kirk Franklin and God's Property back in the day. Q Parker had one of those 1990s, 2000s young men R&B groups called 112. And Q Parker with the group 112 is a group with multiple albums that reached million seller platinum plus albums in sales. Q Parker is back to his roots now with songs of praise and glory to God. And we want to thank Q Parker and the former background singer for Mary Mary and More, Jay Vaughn, for joining us today on Caribbean and Urban American Gospel Hits. Landlord, the years fly by faster the older you get, and an R&B superstar back when can be singing and recording praises to the Lord today.
1: Mike, Q Parker and Jay were absolutely amazing, and they are truly a rare gem in the kingdom, and it is always a blessing having extraordinary people right here on the show. But coming up next is Shay Ariel, a true vocal powerhouse right here from the Bahamas, and I want you guys to check out her latest song titled Try Love, written by Pastor Roderick Pinder, who has written many hit songs for artists here in the Bahamas. Trust me, you guys gonna love this one, okay? Right here on the Caribbean Urban American Gospel Hit Show.

0: Shay Ariel is sounding oh so good in the neighborhood. When I was a kid, the church would sing the song, "If Everybody Had Jesus, What a Wonderful World This Would Be." It's nice to be reminded of some of the pleasant things when you were growing up. God is love, and Shay singing the song Try Love is touching hearts and souls in the Bahamas and around the globe, landlord.
1: Yeah, Mike, most definitely. You know, the message in that song is so powerful and truly needed for today. Try love. The world has tried everything else, so why not love? When we look at what's happening in the Middle East, Ukraine, and even on our streets, love is truly the answer. So big up yourself, Shay Ariel, and to Pastor Roderick Pinder, continue allowing the Lord to speak through your incredible writing skills. God bless you both. Okay, Mike, we are at the end of the show once again. What word of encouragement would you love to leave with us today?
0: Yeah, landlord, there's an old saying that says, focus more on your desires than on your doubts. It can help make dreams come true.
1: Most definitely, Mike. You know, when you focus more on your desires than your doubts, you feed your faith instead of your fear. Doubt will always try to speak, but what you focus on the most will grow. Great word, Mike. Well, at this time, we would love to thank the multi-award-winning international gospel artists, Q Parker and Jay, for hanging out with us today on the Caribbean and Urban American Gospel Lit Show. We would also love to thank you, our wonderful listeners, who takes the time to hang out and chill out with us every week. We appreciate you, and we look forward to you joining us next time on the number one radio station right here. This is yours truly, Landlord, and on the behalf of Mike D and everyone here, thanks for being with us on the Caribbean and Urban American Gospel Lit Show. But coming up next from out of Tortola, the British Virgin Island, is a young man by the name of Kirk Adams. And I want to leave this song with you titled, You Have Always Been Enough. Check it out right here on the Caribbean and Urban American Gospel Lit Show. And if you are a gospel artist, please send your music to kaigospel@gmail.com. That is C-A-A-G, gospel@gmail.com. We would truly love to feature your music right here on the show. So until next time, God bless you, and may His light continue to shine on you. God bless.

0: Lord, let your will be done on earth as it is in heaven. Help us to love and see each other the way you love and see us. Come on.
1: My heart is always longed for something more. I search the stars to knock on heaven's door. 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Every wound we carry will be healed. My eyes on the sun.

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Chandler, remind him, Chandler. Talk to

church real quick. Take it to church. Take it to church.